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1: 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I'm Malishwani Mulawa with your first news bulletin of the day.
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1: A very good morning. The National Prosecuting Authority, NPA, has reinstated Prosecutor Mkhuseli Ntaba following his earlier suspension. Ntaba led the prosecution in the extortion case against Mpumalanga taxi boss Joe Ferrari Sibanyoni and others, but failed to appear in court. He was subsequently found in contempt of court, and a warrant of his arrest was authorized by the retired Chief Magistrate Tuletu Donjeni. He has now been cleared to return to duty. NPA spokesperson Keiza Khanyago says he was cooperating with the investigation and they know that there is no likelihood that he will interfere with any of the remaining investigations before the NPA makes a final decision. Khanyago says, therefore, it was important for the National Director of Public Prosecutions in Mpumalanga, Advocate Ntuli, to decide to remove or withdraw the letter and make sure that Ntaba goes back to work. The SABC has welcomed the Press Council's ruling in favor of the national broadcaster in relation to its complaint against the Sunday Times and Times Live. The complaint related to articles alleging that the SABC had decided not to renew its talk show Face the Nation following pressure from the ANC and government officials. The Press Council found that the two publications breached the key provisions in the press code by presenting allegations as facts in their headlines and failing to report material information provided by the SABC regarding the program's performance and audience figures. The Sunday Times and Times Live have been ordered to apologize unconditionally to the SABC, retract the offending statements, and publish the figures provided by the SABC. In other news, the Standing Committee on Public Accounts, SCOPA, has taken a resolution to lay a criminal case against former Road Accident Fund Chief Executive Officer Collins Letswalo. Letswalo is charged with failing to appear before the committee after summonses were issued to him in November last year. That was when SCOPA was conducting an inquiry into the affairs of the Road Accident Fund. The committee wanted Letswalo to account for matters it was probing when he was at the helm of the entity. SCOPA says the decision to criminally charge Letswalo was taken by vote, where 8 members voted in favor and 3 voted against. SCOPA chairperson Songezo Zibi says Letswalo's failure to appear before the committee is a mockery of Parliament's oversight role. And finally, disaster management teams in the Garden Route have begun evacuating some residents as a precautionary measure as a level 8 storm batters parts of the district. Authorities warn that a saturated ground, full dams and swollen rivers could lead to flooding similar to that seen last month across the area. Heavy rain and strong winds have begun battering parts of the Garden Route as a powerful cutoff low pressure system moves across the Western Cape. The South African Weather Service has issued a level 8 warning for George, Knysna, Beto and Oates Warren, where up to 200 millimeters of rain is expected over the next 2 days. The warning comes less than a month after severe flooding left at least 11 people dead across the province and caused extensive damage to homes, roads and critical infrastructure. Meanwhile, the Kruger municipality in the Eastern Cape has urged residents in low-lying areas along the Gamtos River to evacuate immediately as there is a high risk of flooding in the area. The South African Weather Service has issued a level 8 warning of disruptive rain leading to flooding in the area. Earlier this month, about 40 residents had to be rescued in one of the areas as they were trapped in their flooded houses. Kruger Municipality Mayor Hartin Botman says they are taking precautionary measures to avoid loss of life. And this concludes this hour's news bulletin. We meet again at the bottom of the hour for the news updates right here on 011 Radio, the Pulse of Josie.
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2: It was on a Wednesday, date June 16th, 1976, where the youth of South Africa led a protest against the apartheid education system. Blood was shed. This year marks the 50th anniversary of Youth Day. Throughout this month, let's honor the hundreds of school children who laid down their lives for the freedom South Africans enjoy today. 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
0: Nete jwala mabiri ena kiona the heartbeat of the nation, the pulse of Josie. 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
4: A very good morning. You are tuned into 011 Radio, the Pulse of Josie. I'm Malushani Mulawa with your news headlines. The National Prosecuting Authority, NPA, has reinstated Prosecutor Mkhuseli Ntaba following his earlier suspension. Ntaba led the prosecution in the extortion case against the Mpumalanga taxi boss, Joe Ferrari Sibanyoni and others, but failed to appear in court. He was subsequently found in contempt of court, and a warrant of his arrest was authorized by the retired Chief Magistrate Tuletu Donjeni. The Standing Committee on Public Accounts, SCOPA, has taken a resolution to lay a criminal charge against former Road Accident Fund CEO Collins Letswalo. Letswalo is charged with failing to appear before the committee after summonses were issued to him in November last year. In other news, a University of the Western Cape study has found that exposure to tobacco smoke in the womb could lead to an increased risk of developing high blood pressure later in life. The study indicates that body weight is a key factor linked to elevated blood pressure in adolescence. Moving along to your international news, the International Court of Justice, ICJ, has set new deadlines for parties to respond to arguments made in South Africa's genocide case against Israel. After Israel filed its response to South Africa's main arguments in March, the court has now set a November 2027 deadline for South Africa to reply. South Africa launched the case in December 2023 following Hamas's 7 October attacks on Israel. And with this, we have come to the end of the news headlines for this half hour. We meet again near the top of the hour for the full news bulletin right here on 011 Radio, the Pulse of Josie.
0: Nete jwalo khatsidi ya ka re lebula ho lohle malishwane o tla khutla hape he ho renyana bo supa a sa re fatsona di feletse ntle le qe ya qe yo ntle le dikatiko jwale ke lata tsa sepetipeti meke kena ka mona ka Johannesburg ngwana mme o sa le teng kono mona ke qolani wa ha fihla qoli
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5: Good morning to all the listeners. It is after 6 on this Thursday morning, June 4, 2026. This is your first traffic update to help you navigate the early morning rush across the City of Gold. Traffic is starting to build steadily as we kick off the morning commute. Here's the current situation on our major routes. Starting in Protea Glen, anticipate delays on R559 as approaching Imbala Road. And there are those ongoing road wrecks along the Golden Highway in Zachariah Park, the Higher, Eldorado Park, and in Devland. Anticipate delays traveling through those areas. And traffic is slow on the N12 East in Dipcliff. This traveling through the Dipcliff Interchange. On Chris Honey Road, expect delays on the eastbound heading towards Dynamo and Nicholas Street and Parr Park. Orlando, expect delays on Clipsbury Valley Road. This heading towards the N17 Circle. Anticipate delays on the northbound of Ellis Mtoledi Road. It's approaching Main Reef Road in Roodepoort. This is due to road works there. They're still in the Roodepoort area. Traffic is slow on the eastbound of Randfontein Road. That's travelling towards Gustav Street. Anticipate delays on the northbound of Corlett Avenue in Princess, approaching on Dirkers Road. And on Malibongwe Drive, the delays on the southbound is heading towards River Road in Kayasan. And travelling further south, anticipate delays approaching President Fisher Road in Sheeran Lea. In Machalisach, anticipate delays on Winnie Mandela Drive South, approaching Monte Casino Boulevard and Leslie Avenue. In Rivoli, expect delays on Nazareth Road, that's heading towards Main Reef Road, and expect delays on the eastbound of Main Reef Road in Amalgam, approaching Church Street. Then on the M1 North, the traffic is slow. This from Boysens Road, travelling through the Crown Interchange and double-decker section heading towards Carr Street in Newtown. Also anticipate delays on the M2 West approach and the Crown Interchange joining the M1 North. In travelling on the M3 North, expect heavy delays. This from Airlines Interchange in Germiston, that's towards Galilee's Interchange in Bedford View. In Midrand, the delays on the westbound of Dale Road heading towards Modderfontein Road in Glen Austin. Also expect delays on the westbound of Olifantsfontein Road in Glen Austin and in Rogersfontein, heading towards Allen and Pretoria Main Road. Lastly, anticipate delays on the southbound of R55, that's towards Arthur Avenue in Crawthorne. For any complaints, incidents, or reports of accidents, you can call 0800 002 587 or 011 375 5911. And this is Superintendent Xolani Fihlo of JMPD. Remind motorists to take it easy, drive safely, obey the rules of the road, stay buckled up, don't text and drive, and don't drink and drive.
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5: A very good morning. The National Prosecuting Authority, NPA, has reinstated Prosecutor Mkhuseli Ntaba following his earlier suspension. Ntaba led the prosecution in the extortion case against Mpumalanga taxi boss Joe Ferrari Sibanyoni and others, but failed to appear in court. He was subsequently found in contempt of court, and a warrant of his arrest was authorized by the retired chief magistrate Tuletu Donjeni. He has now been cleared to return to duty. NPA spokesperson Keiza Khanyago says he was cooperating with the investigation and they know that there is no likelihood that he will interfere with any of the remaining investigations before the NPA makes a final decision. Khanyago says, therefore, it was important for the National Director of Public Prosecutions in Mpumalanga, Advocate Nduli, to decide to remove or withdraw the letter and make sure that Ntaba goes back to work. The Standing Committee on Public Accounts, SCOPA, has taken a resolution to lay a criminal charge against former Road Accident Fund Chief Executive Officer Collins Letswalo. Letswalo is charged with failing to appear before the committee after summonses were issued to him in November last year. That was when SCOPA was conducting an inquiry into the affairs of the Road Accident Fund. The committee wanted Letswalo to account for matters it was probing when he was at the helm of the entity. SCOPA says the decision to criminally charge Letswalo was taken by vote, where 8 members voted in favor and 3 voted against. SCOPA chairperson Songe Zozibi says Letswalo's failure to appear before the committee is a mockery of parliament's oversight role. In other news, a University of the Western Cape study has found that exposure to tobacco smoke in the womb could lead to an increased risk of developing high blood pressure later in life. The study indicates that body weight is a key factor linked to elevated blood pressure in adolescents. Researchers found that maternal smoking had a significant direct effect on adolescent systolic blood pressure and an indirect effect through body mass index. The research was led by Dr. Tammy Ras, a lecturer in the Department of Medical Bioscience. She says many of these adolescents come from low-income communities where periods of poverty and food insecurity are followed by excessive weight gain during adulthood. She says their research therefore highlights the need for stronger support for maternal health, ongoing monitoring of children exposed to nicotine, and also early interventions that promote healthy lifestyles as children grow older. Russ says this is critical because smoking and consuming alcohol during pregnancy are common practices in South Africa. Moving along to your international news, the International Court of Justice, ICJ, has set new deadlines for parties to respond to arguments made in South Africa's genocide case against Israel. After Israel filed its response to South Africa's main arguments in March, the court has now set a November 2027 deadline for South Africa to reply. South Africa launched the case in December 2023 following Hamas's 7 7 October attacks on Israel that sparked retaliation that has killed at least 70,000 Palestinians in Gaza and which South Africa believes constitutes a genocidal act. The world's highest court summoned parties to the case to The Hague in April to set out further procedures and timelines for the case. The presidency has revealed that Israel will have until May 2029 to respond to South Africa's second round of arguments it has been invited to submit, by which time it would be more than 5 years since the case was first launched. In response, South Africa will have to respond to Israel's argument made in its counter memorial that the ICJ lacks the jurisdiction to hear this case. And with this, we have come to the end of the news for this hour. We meet again at the bottom of the hour for the news updates right here on 011 Radio, The Pulse of Josie.
4: Re leboa re lebuile go lomaleswane e mehlano fela metsotso ka morao go raina ya bosupa karolo ke ya bobedi jwale se re palama gona jwale ya Hadiwele The Morning Express mamedi re tsamaya le ba Enigma and Mass Personnel Your Recruitment Partners gampe ya monang mothe motle ke ya le tipa-tipa ke e tlhaya mebileng mane ke bone gorena dimathamatha
0: jwang. Good morning to all the listeners. It is after 6 this Thursday morning, June 4, 2026. This is your first traffic update to help you navigate the early morning rush across the city of gold. Traffic is starting to build steadily as we kick off the morning commute. Here's the current situation on our major roads. Starting in Protea Glen, anticipate delays on R559 as approaching Impala Road. And there are those ongoing road wrecks along the Golden Highway in Zachariah Park, the Higher, Eldorado Park, and in Devland. Anticipate delays traveling through those areas. And traffic is slow on the N12 East in Dipcliff. This traveling through the Dipcliff Interchange. On Chris Honey Road, expect delays on the eastbound heading towards Dynamo and Nicholas Street in Parr Park. Orlando, expect delays on Clipsbury Valley Road. This heading towards the N17 Circle. And has made delays on the northbound of Ellisum to Lady Road, approaching Main Reef Road in Roodepoort. This is due to road works there. They're still in the Roodepoort area. Traffic is slow on the eastbound of Randfontein Road. This is travelling towards Gustav Street. Anticipate delays on the northbound of Corlett Avenue and Princess, approaching on Dirkers Road. And on Malibongwe Drive, the delays on the southbound is heading towards River Road in Kayasan. And travelling further south, anticipate delays approaching President Fisher Road in Sheeran Lee. In Makhalasuch, anticipate delays on Winnie Mandela Drive South, approaching Monte Casino Boulevard and Leslie Avenue. In River Lee, expect delays on Nazareth Road, heading towards Main Reef Road, and expect delays on the eastbound of Main Reef Road in Amalgam, approaching Church Street. Then on the M1 North, the traffic is slow. This from Boysens Road, traveling through the Crown Interchange and Double Decker section heading towards Carr Street in Newtown. Also anticipate delays on the M2 West approach and the Crown Interchange joining the M1 North. In traveling on the M3 North, expect heavy delays. This from Airlines Interchange in Germiston. That's towards Galilee's Interchange in Bedford View. In Midrand, the delays on the westbound of Dale Road heading towards Modderfontein Road in Glen Austin. Also expect delays on the westbound of Olifantsfontein Road in Glen Austin and in Rogersfontein, heading towards Allen and Pretoria Main Road. Lastly, anticipate delays on the southbound of R55, that's towards Arthur Avenue in Crawthorne. For any complaints, incidents, or reports of accidents, you can call 0800 002 587 or 011 375 5911. And this is Superintendent Olani Fihlo of JNPD. Remind motorists to take it easy, drive safely, obey the rules of the road, stay buckled up, don't text and drive, and don't drink and drive.
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0: A community at the pulse of Jersey, at the heartbeat of the nation. 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
2: 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Watinda tina,
3: watinda banga soku. It was on a Wednesday, date June 16th, 1976, where the youth of South Africa led a protest against the apartheid education system. Blood was shed. This year marks the 50th anniversary of Youth Day. Throughout this month, let's honor the hundreds of school children who laid down their lives for the freedom South Africans enjoy today. 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
0: The Pulse of Josie. 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
3: A very good morning. You are tuned into 011 Radio, the Pulse of Josie. I'm Maleshwane Molawa with your news headlines. Alleged political fixer Abraham Nkosi is expected to know today whether his application to be released on bail will succeed after spending 3 weeks behind bars. Nkosi was arrested by a South African Police Service multidisciplinary team immediately after his testimony at the Madlanga Commission. The murder case of former ANC Youth League leader Cindy Somagaga has been postponed to August for a pre-trial conference. This follows the confirmation of new legal representatives for accused number 3, Stanley Khosana, yesterday. After 9 years, the matter has been delayed again due to Khosana changing lawyers, drawing a reprimand from Judge Mkuleki Qiti. In other news, cable theft, vandalism and aging infrastructure are being blamed for Johannesburg's ongoing electricity problems, with City Power revealing that more than 200 incidents of cable theft and vandalism have been recorded across the metro in the past 3 months alone. Johannesburg City Power says their incidents have played a significant role in persistent electricity disruptions, leaving many residents in the dark for days on end. And finally, President Cyril Ramaphosa is expected to host his Kenyan counterpart William Ruto at the Union Buildings in Pretoria today. The state visit is expected to strengthen bilateral relations between South Africa and Kenya, two of Africa's largest economies. And with this, we have come to the end of the news updates for the half hour. We meet again when the clock strikes 8 for a full news bulletin right here on 011 Radio, the Pulse of Josie.
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0: I remember when it rained. Oh yes, oh yes, oh yeah. Real bon, tsuba metsimono, DJ Sbua. Remember when it rained.
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0: Onto bile tsoma metse The Morning Express 011 Radio The Pulse of Josie ke me e meraro fela metse tsopile ho raina ya borobedi ho baneng dipuo tsa rona reading ka sesanyane ha ka bana ho baneng ha 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
3: A very good morning. Alleged political fixer Brown Mokgotsi is expected to know today whether his application to be released will succeed after spending 3 weeks behind bars. Mokgotsi was arrested by a South African Police Service multidisciplinary team immediately after his testimony at the Mahlanga Commission. He is accused of staging an assassination attempt on his own life in Vosloorus in November last year. He faces charges including perjury, defeating the ends of justice, and unlawful possession of a firearm. Mokgosi is the latest on a growing list of figures who appeared before the Mahlanga Commission and are now facing criminal charges, despite most of the cases coming from matters unrelated to the commission. Mokgosi is battling to secure bail following allegations that he attempted to bribe the investigating officer and provided police with a false home address, as well as failing to disclose his previous convictions. His lawyer, William Sekgaja, put down the bribery allegations to an honest misunderstanding. The state, however, maintains that his release on bail is not in the interest of justice and said if the court is inclined to grant him bail, it should be set at a steep 100,000 rand. The murder case of former ANC Youth League leader Cindy Somagaga has been postponed to August for a pre-trial conference. This follows the confirmation of new legal representatives for accused number 3, Stanley Skosana, yesterday. After 9 years, the matter has been delayed again due to Skhosana changing lawyers, drawing a reprimand from Judge Amlule Gicithi. Two senior former prosecutors, advocates Zimpiwe Mlojwa and Yuri Gangai, have been appointed as counsel for Skhosana. The pair said they need time to go through the content of the docket, consult and prepare for trial. The pair said they haven't transversed the content of the docket and they haven't consulted with accused three, and the instructing attorney has made an undertaking to make an arrangement as soon as possible with the correctional services authorities to secure an appointment so that they can be able to consult. In other news, cable theft, vandalism and aging infrastructure are being blamed for Johannesburg's ongoing electricity problems, with City Power revealing that more than 200 incidents of cable theft and vandalism have been recorded across the metro in the past 3 months alone. Johannesburg City Power says the incidents have played a significant role in persistent electricity disruptions, leaving many residents in the dark for days on end. The utility says the disruptions are being exacerbated by a range of issues that is working to address. City Power spokesperson Isaac Mangena explained that infrastructure vandalism and cable theft remain the primary contributors to supply failures experienced in the inner city. He says these incidents are frequently damage critical infrastructure such as underground cables, protection systems, transformers and feeder boards, resulting in prolonged outages and extensive restoration work. Mangena added that the constraints posed by aging infrastructure have also contributed to the growing number of incidents across the metro. And finally, President Cyril Ramaphosa is expected to host his Kenyan counterpart William Ruto at the Union Buildings in Pretoria today. The state visit is expected to strengthen bilateral relations between South Africa and Kenya, two of Africa's largest economies. Discussions are expected to focus on trade and economic cooperation, as well as regional, continental, and international issues of mutual interest. At least 60 companies from South Africa operate in Kenya, with investments spanning various sectors across the economy. The government said that the two countries have also signed 28 agreements and memoranda of understanding aimed at strengthening trade and economic cooperation. A business forum will follow bilateral talks between Ramaphosa and Ruto. The forum aims to encourage greater investment between Africa's two largest economies and improve trade relations. And with this, we have come to the end of the news for the hour. We meet again at the bottom of the hour for the news headlines right here on 011 Radio, the Pulse of Jersey.
0: E supile metsotso re ka tawa hatora ya borobedi ma mihlere kena karolong ya boraro ya The Morning Express re tola tantate ne folobo tempa pele re kena o yena ngwaneso re tshwanetse hore re ke re fete ka mibileng ka kwano me ke kena ka Johannesburg ke mo re mathanteng 011 Radio
4: Traffic. Good morning to all the listeners. It is after morning, June 4, 2026. This is your traffic update to help you navigate the early morning rush across the city of Gold. Traffic is starting to build steadily as we kick off the morning commute. Here's the current situation on our major roads. Starting in Pretoria Glen, anticipate delays on R559 as approaching Imbala Road, and there are those ongoing road wrecks along the Golden Highway in Zachariah Park, the Higher, Eldorado Park, and in Devland. Anticipate delays traveling through those areas, and traffic is slow on the N12 East in Dipcliff, this traveling through the Dipcliff Interchange. On Chris Honey Road, expect delays on the eastbound heading towards Dynamo and Nicholas Street in Parr Park. Orlando, expect delays on Clipsbury Valley Road, this heading towards the N17 Circle. And has made delays on the northbound of Ellisum to Lady Road, it's approaching Main Reef Road in Roodepoort. This is due to road wrecks there. They're still in the Roodepoort area. Traffic is slow on the eastbound of Randfontein Road. This is travelling towards Gustav Street. Anticipate delays on the northbound of Corlett Avenue in Princess, approaching on Dirkers Road, and on Malibongwe Drive. The delays on the southbound is heading towards River Road in Kayasan, and travelling further south, anticipate delays approaching President Fisher Road in Sheeran Lee. In Magaliesburg, anticipate delays on Winnie Mandela Drive South, approaching Monte Casino Boulevard and Leslie Avenue. In Rivalea, expect delays on Nazareth Road, heading towards Main Reef Road, and expect delays on the eastbound of Main Reef Road in Amalgam, approaching Church Street. Then on the M1 north, the traffic is slow. This from Boysens Road, travelling through the Crown Interchange and Double Decker section heading towards Carr Street in Newtown. Also anticipate delays on the M2 west approach and the Crown Interchange joining the M1 north. In travelling on the N3 north, expect heavy delays. This from Airlines Interchange in Germiston, that's towards Galilee's Interchange in Bedford View. In Midrand, the delays on the westbound of Dale Road heading towards Modderfontein Road in Glen Austin. Also expect delays on the westbound of Olifantsfontein Road in Glen Austin and in Rogersfontein, heading towards Allen and Pretoria Main Road. Lastly, anticipate delays on the southbound of R55, that's towards Arthur Avenue in Crawthorne. For any complaints, incidents, or reports of accidents, you can call 0800 002 587 or 011 375 5911. And this is Superintendent Xolani Fihlo of JNPD, reminding motorists to take it easy, drive safely, obey the rules of the road, stay buckled up, don't text and drive, and don't drink and drive.
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0: Metsotso ile shume kamara horaina ya borobedi mabedi hle o buletse kgwaetse The Pulse of Josie e ke 011 Radio. 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
0: 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What does this tell us about the current state sa economy ya rona, and hape the main factors e hantlentle ke di feng behind this increase?
6: Ntapile, let's agree for it. Unfortunately, petrol is at the center of until we find an alternative form of energy. Petrol coming from oil.
0: Yes.
6: Or like the oil, therefore petrol. Kiona the at the center of commerce, at the center of Pilavaruna as domestically go high like I. So I would you Jungle ya move. Whether ki dijo or ki transport or ki tabaza, the cost of doing business, cost of living generally, so jungle we move la kudim. So that's where we are at the moment. We are going to find ourselves very soon. Inflation ya udimu. All of a sudden, arasa kona misibitim because shelter ya uwe kwa langa nyani ufela mu transporto. So kima tata limoena at the moment. So unfortunately, the overall effect ki auri the prices, it's got this what we call a push effect on all the prices, directly and indirectly.
0: ka mantswa mang rona di ordinary citizens re tlo ameha haholo on our daily products like body jaw bo yona theko ya taxi le tseding
6: ultimately because again I don't normally I disability immediately so total immediately tsa lang koreng you know go raolo tsela but you're going to pay more
0: dad.
6: That's the first most immediate impact. But then what happens but when it takes the bona ba tava it means chelta bona ya fukutse ba yang le ona go high so tsantsi ba replace so but we increase ba di busi e ba tlo increase
0: ba sentse ba increase tse ba bang hona jwa le ba di taxi ho ho be ntate ne follow bot ho ho be
6: ho be e do ba tsa botate bo kae as always ha how to petrol ya o dimo ka 1 rand o ka 2 rand ha ke re ba tla isa di price go dimo mara ha itewa ba sa itewa
0: ha ba ba teu ba ema da
6: eh ba ola ku so unfortunately it means hey especially it's about the transport public transport once ya o dimo a ile ha sa teu
0: yeah
6: ke the one gets maybe but one of the agricultural products is our diesel like we were to agriculture was about the diesel the tracker to generate ka ofela so high thewa na go nwa lo fostele ya gore ba theuse di into tsa bona because of international pressures because I give to lo about agriculture abarekisi fela local ba re tsela guy some of the products prices are regulated so di nalo we have the money class we have the money class but tse dintse a di le di mali sa theo
0: a di sa theo wa jwale ha re sheba di sector tsa rona tsa economy tse fapa fapa neng ke tse feng di sector tsa lengore di tlo ameha holo di tlo feel the biggest impact and how might this businesses respond ho di fuel costs tse tsentseng dinyoloa.
6: There is one more agriculture, for example, like I said before. Agriculture is a diesel. The tracker, the incaufel, and to say, so rats, we can expect for eventually the show declare good. Not only the show, but all agricultural products, whether it's fruits, in vegetables, any and everything else is one go. Secondly, but to buy the fame, let me say, how fella did you not say? And even though they use a lot of electricity, but when I leave this element, you transport what if you into from A to B, when I leave machine, so when I got this, but let's all have electricity, eventually they'll be affected because how the input costs. The audium, so oil. You are not electricity, even though it's regulated, electricity prices are regulated. But eventually, they'll be forced at some point to follow suit. But for now, immediate impact is over on these major industries, dealing with the service at diesel. And then, of course, giving the consumers directly. Because of whether they transport or immediately. But then, from there we get the second impact. The second impact is that we increase the price of one. Then they have a second impact. So we have the increase now. Let's say 1 rand or 2, but later there will be another 5 or 6 rand. Then we will have announced one so now reka. You know, so eventually it also means inflation will be pushed up. That's why when I leave Reserve Bank, I travel to the interest rates. I could have only last while I was with you. They are hoping for it. But somewhere maybe I've got the Tosa. They will. So who talk at Taka? I was at the world managing this whole sector.
0: Yeah, ho ben that. Ho ben that. Ho missing Hanyan. Ha ho. Jolly.
6: And trading thing, the salaries are due you. So because DMT plague one, it means ultimately your disposable income, you know, the amount of money you'll have left in your pocket to do whatever, it will tell.
0: Kapa high sa tlabateng, hona le batlo ya hodi minus jwale.
6: Aha, especially ba no tsholo ba kolotile e di ka bo bona di price ya di mo ka interest rate di da di so you going to pay more interest rates ka mo ke more cost of living so ba no re ntwe buang e tswetsa la ka nnete la ja di se re bua ka ra ba pala e tlo ba teng
0: empe a holo tabeng ha le e tlo ba
6: teng that's
0: that
6: so that people like the overall picture is negative. The overall picture is not good. We all are praying for it in Tori Duga go Middle East because unfortunately it's not within our control.
0: Jwalehe e re re fete mabenkeleng ga nyane ntate ne folobothe re re pote ga re kgutla fela re tlo tswela pele re ke re ikwale taba ena re utlwisise fela yei ga e botlhoko ntate ya loma motlhomphei ga e bapane tanki ntate re apotela.

0: 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Every time we try to do something, it fails, man. 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
8: Ema shuma mabedi mesume raru mabedi mesesor kata uhatua horaina ya burobe din terubisa na jolo kono manale broden kenta tena follow bo teki ena hesi tibisa runa samuruo kiteka roto lase lase li dipoto kia abona dike ene kono manale tena follow bo te
9: Abut
8: Eee kia abona melaiza ki ena eke ene kono manale rato mo kwe naka midrende aramesti den fuel prices keep increasing but salaries are not increasing at the same rate. What can ordinary workers realistically do to protect their finances during this period?
9: I would say realistically, gradually we say realistically. Realistically.
8: Yes.
9: Because Connecticut, there's nothing you can do now other than Uberon Tweezala Honano again. And there's no guarantee that it'll happen next week or next month.
8: Mm.
9: So the best you can do, Kori, is just to be over conservative guy expenditure. How? Butata Kori, how hola salary? Hangato toro plan your expenditure, your expenses are planned. Insurance, in the interesting, we are going to reduce immediately. So either you reduce consumption, your regular grocery, is it possible? Or you said the child day we spend on more public transport, is it possible? Because so it's a very difficult situation. So try with are realistically, the answer go realistically, the room to maneuver in yani, if not completely non-existence for now. Baba, job or they're self-employed, it may be better because nakungo to income in a little. But however, butata kibo out. How the price in Zidia Ojimo? If unali business, chances are more people are going to become unemployed, not employed. So which means the amount of customers out there, ya fukutse. It also means the wena as an independent business person will be affected. Your income is going to become low. The amount of money you make, you loba nyan. I'm not a sport guy. But what lang ba loba less because little teba na liwana illess ya reka wuzwala or illess ya reka diyo, illess ya weza miriri, illess ya weza nyimtoze ka ufela tse.
8: Kibutata.
9: So realistically,
8: will be affected. Realistically,
9: the room is very roomy. I'm maneuver inyani happy if at all, if anything at all, it's very limited.
8: Masechaba molefe ka botshabelo yena ore monghadi den ei atlangwala se sutse monati mmeno mme masechaba ra lebo are monghadi den na onahana na hona le monyetla wa hore theko ya petrole e theuwe go dintse tlang kapa ma Afrika borwa re tshwanetse re itukisetse ditheko tse phaming fona go etelile ke potso ke masechaba molefe
9: ka ofela. Let's just work on the worst case scenario. Worst case scenario, if the Middle East chances are we are going to have more increases. And remember, it's not within our control. Now, if not, you know, this is government, it's a 1, 2, 3, this is beyond our government. This one is beyond us.
8: Yes.
9: So it's in the hands of Donald Trump. It's in the hands of the Iranians. It's in the hands of international politics. So the answer is simple. Realistically, let's expect the West, which means let's plan on the basis of the total over more so that Hariba Peter, let's worry, rewrite Nyana, but Arka plan on the basis of the total look, we might be disappointed.
8: Kennedy. The other one, Iri, many small businesses rely on deliveries and transport. Do you think government should consider temporary relief measures for SMMEs affected by the rising of fuel costs?
9: Government, everything that government does by way of either subsidy or tax, right? So the more the cost of the audio, the less economic activity we have, the less people are employed, the less taxes government collects. So whatever child is on it and government, it means government must borrow more because taxes are ready, tax collection or tax revenue is not going up. So if tax revenue is not going up, where does government get money? They have to borrow. So it from a tax subsidy point of view, if government does it, it will be irresponsible because it means that our borrower chelete the horrible tools. But is it sustainable? Our kashiva scholar to the government at the moment, it's already unsustainable. So the issue our government can come in and assist, it's not realistic at this point in time.
8: That.
9: Personally, I would not even recommend it because there's no extra tax revenue coming through. So where does it come from? You see, this is the problem, if economies are holy, but was a hiriwi. Economy economy as a holy if but was a hiriwi. if all the costs are going, the costs are going up, whether it costs of petrol or even cost of living. And because of that, it affects the source, your government, your challenge.
8: Of which
9: and if government is not challenge, either it borrows, it will have revenue, which creates more problems. So at the moment, we're in a very tight spot. Already in a really tight spot on before we had to go Middle East. So we need to tell us a really spot on and we had to learn of it.
8: Yeah. Ntate Braden ka netere le buila holo mmenyere ne folobo te kana kwa ya hao ho seng hona o re fahlollotse ntate re hlokometse mebile taba bohlokwa ke hore motho itukise e ba ready hore maemo a fetuile empa hono ha o bolele hore ha re no feta re tla feta sinwelong sena empa hona jwala re itukiseng maikutlo ke le buila lo ntate ne folobo te le ka moso
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8: Takada Simo, he?
9: Thank you. You are listening to Hadi Wele.
8: Morning Express. 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
2: News. A very good morning. You are tuned into 011 Radio, the Pulse of Jozi. I'm Malshani Molawa with your news headlines. Alleged political fixer Brown Mokgotsi is expected to know today whether his application to be released will succeed after spending 3 weeks behind bars. Mokgotsi was arrested by a South African Police Service multidisciplinary team immediately after his testimony at the Matlanga Commission. The murder case of former ANC Youth League leader Sindiso Magaka has been postponed to August for a pre-trial conference. This follows the confirmation of new legal representatives for accused number 3, Stanley Skosana, yesterday. After 9 years, the matter has been delayed again due to Skosana changing lawyers, drawing a reprimand from Judge Mluleki Tshiti. In other news, the Electoral Commission of South Africa, IEC, said special votes will be available to eligible voters during the upcoming local government elections. South Africans are expected to head to the polls in 5 months for the local government elections. And moving on to international news, the United States House of Representatives has backed a resolution seeking to stop American military action in Iran, a symbolic move that deals a political blow to President Donald Trump as efforts to find a deal with Tehran stagnate. Weeks of complicated talks marked by sharp rhetoric and flare-ups of violence have not managed to reach a deal to end the war and reopen the Strait of Hormuz, which is essential to oil supplies. And with this, we have come to the end of the news update for this half hour. We meet again at the top of the hour 9 for a full news bulletin right here on 011 Radio, the Pulse of Jozi.
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0: maybe 1 to 2 years administrative or finance support experience, which will be advantageous. Only someone who's computer literate and also wrong how we look at Microsoft Office, like your Excel, your Word, and your Outlook. 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It will be an added advantage more application in your work. Someone who knows the number and very confidential and all over just a junior administrative assistant, someone who wrote about computer, your office softwares, like your Microsoft Office, someone who will have a bit of a light or knowledge more accounting or ERP software, will have as an administrator or a junior administrator, maybe for a year or two. See, only just that experience. Yeah, 1 year, about 2 years in administrative position. So anyone who's residing in the surrounding areas of Sabi, you're more than welcome to apply. The position, you can apply it by sending us your CV, make sure it's updated, and if you've got any qualification, please do send us those copies of the qualifications. And the duties tell you na badi ngole 100 duties or no ne ke yetsa eng le eng ke sebedisa eng in that way re khona bona gore no ile ba le light maybe on maybe ERP softwares or accounting realize yana something ele or e bontsha or no is something accounting mono. So that's where the duties mo hale romela mo rona enigma skala tshaba gore no ai ne ba tla re siya ka ke telle ra kopa ngola tsohle ha o romela go rona enigma ngola tsohle na re batla sibela itelle 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sa fika fela or no no yetsang no yetsang because sometimes the position do differs with the companies. We name the same, we tolerate the same position, but divides at different names. So that's why we want the duties, because we want to know what we want to know and what we want to know. The duties are high, it's one of the things we want to know. So, we want to know what we want to know, what we want to know, what we want to know. Kaufela the responsibilities they know yeta and the software that you have used how to only bizgar jujista how mono. So junior administrative assistant in Sabi, send us your CV or recruitment at enigma-mas.co.za and maybe after mitsutunyana you can call or tsibisa mono or romedzi your CV re khona go ithola ka o 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
1: yeah
0: you might find or your email goes to maybe the junk emails and stuff you want
1: yeah
0: so re khona o checka re bolela ha tsa so ke ha re checka mo junk re thon re no re tshutse mari le ga junk re tla khutla go wena so re a kopa aba phone aba rometse di CV mo subject line ba tla ngola the position which is junior administrative assistant. And yes, anyone is more than welcome to apply as long as I'm more than 45 years of age and as long as anali the matric and at least 1 year experience in

0: administrative position and do lower utseba computer, more especially your admin, your office softwares like your Microsoft Office.
1: Yes.
0: So there's a position that nali ona kusabi, male or female, more no come to apply.
1: Yes, nete jwalo. 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
0: La ska romela fela because we understand or you send and you become frustrated or hey, I've sent my CV but I haven't had any reply. And you may find or sometimes I write all a lerona. You know, technology, you may find or more and I sent but I so fitly more on a kama waka iting or sa iting a technology.
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2: Goeiemôre klas, kom ons leer wiskunde in Afrikaans.
3: It was on a Wednesday, date June 16th, 1976, where the youth of South Africa led a protest against the apartheid education system. Blood was shed. This year marks the 50th anniversary of Youth Day. Throughout this month, let's honor the hundreds of school children who laid down their lives for the freedom South Africans enjoy today. This Youth Month, 011 Radio celebrates the you in youth. We are the heartbeat of the youth. The pulse of Josie.
4: 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We love rap music. Listen, we got a caller on line one. Caller, what's your problem?
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4: How's it going?
5: It ain't going good. My girl ain't doing a thing she used to do at all.
4: I got just what you need. Brand new Chris Brown, T-Pain. You heard it here first. Nappy Boy.

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3: A very good morning. Alleged political fixer Brown Mokgotsi is expected to know today whether his application to be released will succeed after spending 3 weeks behind bars. Mokgotsi was arrested by a South African Police Service multidisciplinary team immediately after his testimony at the Matlanga Commission. He is accused of staging an assassination attempt on his own life in Vosloorus in November last year. He faces charges including perjury, defeating the ends of justice, and unlawful possession of a firearm. Mokgotsi is the latest on a growing list of figures who appeared before the Matlanga Commission and are now facing criminal charges, despite most of the cases coming from matters unrelated to the commission. Mokgotsi is battling to secure bail following allegations that he attempted to bribe the investigating officer, provided police with a false home address, and failed to disclose his previous convictions. His lawyer, William Sekhaja, put down the bribery allegations to an honest misunderstanding. The state, however, maintains that his release on bail is not in the interest of justice and said if the court is inclined to grant him bail, it should be set at a steep 100,000 rand. The murder case of former ANC Youth League leader Cindy Somagaka has been postponed to August for a pre-trial conference. This follows the confirmation of new legal representatives for accused number 3, Stanley Skosana, yesterday. After 9 years, the matter has been delayed again due to Skosana changing lawyers, drawing a reprimand from Judge Amlule Kikiti. Two senior former prosecutors, advocates Asimpiwe Mlojwa and Yuri Gangai, have been appointed as counsel for Skosana. The pair said they need time to go through the content of the docket, consult and prepare for trial. The pair said they haven't transversed the content of the docket and they haven't consulted with accused number 3, and instructing attorney has made an undertaking to make an arrangement as soon as possible with the correctional services authorities to secure an appointment so that they can be able to consult. In other news, the Electoral Commission of South Africa, IEC, said special votes will be available to eligible voters during the upcoming local government elections. South Africans are expected to head to the polls in 5 months' time for the local government elections. The IEC said that special votes are available to voters who apply within the prescribed period and meet the requirements. The Western Cape's Provincial Electoral Officer, Michael Hendricks, explained that a special vote allows a voter to cast their ballot 1 or 2 days before the election day. The other category of special votes are those people who are infirm or disabled or highly pregnant and they cannot get to the station. Hendricks says only those people will be visited at their homes in order to allow them to cast their vote, but they also need to apply. However, Hendrik said not everyone is eligible for a special vote. He says people who are in hospitals are outside of the voting district and they cannot accommodate everyone. He says, unfortunately, people who are in hospital will not be able to vote. And moving on to international news, the United States House of Representatives has backed a resolution seeking to stop American military action in Iran, a symbolic move that deals a political blow to President Donald Trump as efforts to find a deal with Tehran stagnate. Weeks of complicated talks are marked by sharp rhetoric and flare-ups of violence have not managed to reach a deal to end the war and reopen the Strait of Hormuz, which is essential to oil supplies. Washington and Tehran have sent divergent messages in recent days, with Iran saying yesterday that no tangible progress was made, while Trump again voiced optimism by telling reporters at the White House that it could happen over the weekend. But in the latest episode of violence, Kuwaiti officials said renewed hostilities yesterday included an Iranian drone strike on passenger terminal at Kuwait International Airport that killed one person and wounded 63. And with this, we have come to the end of the news for this hour. We meet again at the bottom of the hour for the news headlines right here on 011 Radio, the Pulse of Jersey.
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6: Good morning. Thank you so much for having me. I am so much honored.
1: Yeah, retabile, retabile. It's so good to have you here. Before ya kae kapakae ngwaneso, I think it would be best if you take us back Take us back to the beginning of your journey. What inspired you to start your poultry farming, and how did you grow from 500 chicks to about to a successful poultry enterprise?
6: My journey well starts from quite a young age. I grew up in a family where there was a small farm anyway, where my father had layers. So I always had some sort of interest in the poultry sector. But I loved the part of growing a chick, you know, the process of growing it, slaughtering, and then serving the people after that. So that's how I got inspired into going into poultry. And obviously when you start, it's difficult, right? So to grow successfully from 500 and then going above is that I took my time to learn the business, to learn the process. It did not happen overnight anyway. So I had to, you know, pay attention to each and every corner of the industry.
1: What were some of the key challenges and lessons you actually have encountered while building your poultry business, and how did they shape you as an entrepreneur?
6: Financial literacy, number one.
1: Tell it.
6: When you say it, when you think about it, it makes a lot of sense.
1: Yeah.
6: But when you take it into the practical side of things, you realize, there's so much to be, you know, that is considered. There is the profits, there is the margins, there is the petrol, the, you know, the transportation, and all this. So I'd say the key point is financial literacy. That's one of the things that I've I had to challenge. And also breaking into a market. You know, when you're far from something, you take it like, you know, I'll be alone, or I'm going to do this. And then when you actually get into the industry, you realize, yo, honey, we are so many.
1: Yeah.
6: Because now your interest is in that.
1: Yeah.
6: So
1: yeah.
6: Having to break into it and then realizing that, okay, fine, I need to find something that makes me to stand out. You know, so obviously you had to now think outside the box all the time. You wake up at 2 a.m. Now you're thinking, how do I become different? So, yeah, that's one of the challenges that I have encountered.
1: Haholo financial literacy. Because of, I think, botata baruna hangata bohona mo financial literacy. But then you have since transitioned into providing virtual poultry training. So, ki ing eling ya motivator this shift, and what kind of support do you offer to these aspiring farmers?
6: Okay, one thing about me is I believe there is enough sunshine for everyone, right? And then when the business started, when Olori Chicken started to do quite well, being known from Limpopo, and then next thing you're being known in KZN, you're being known now in the Western Cape, and then people call you saying, listen, can you please help me? So I realized, okay, fine, one-on-one physical ones is going to be difficult. So let me try to do virtual ones where I can reach people at a broader space. So I do offer that for also mentorship. That's one of my biggest businesses now, that people call and then I mentor them into this industry. So those are the things that inspired me to go into virtual lessons.
1: Based on your experience, Khaitsediaka, what are the most common mistakes new poultry farmers make, and what practical advice would you give to someone starting with a limited capital?
6: Looking at something, go Google. And having to apply it are two different things.
1: Oh yes.
6: If you know someone who's doing something practical side, the problem with most people is that they want to go into something, but they do not want to learn the fundamentals of it. You know they say you need to spend money to make money.
1: True.
6: So when you invest into something like that, it's poultry is such a critical thing. Like, you are growing a baby chicken where you don't want to learn what is needed, what is the spacing, the temperature, from another person that's experienced, because you don't want to sort of pay a certain fee for that. And then you go alone into it.
1: Yeah.
6: You're calling, you have so many dead chickens all over the place. So most people, what I can say is that they need to invest into the fundamentals of learning about it. You know? Or what I can actually advise them to do is that when you have the time, you know, find a mentor into something, especially in the poultry business or farming business at large. Find a mentor, invest into knowing better about it, because like I said, YouTube is more like a theory part, practical side of things, totally different things.
1: I was actually about to ask you on that, now that you are actually mentioning it, issue your mentorship. I was going to ask you, Hore, how important is mentorship, training and skills development in helping young people, Hore, ba in this industry, Hore, ba succeed?
6: I would say 150% important. Someone that has experience in something has, you know, they know the they know everything about it. They know what it feels like. If they tell you that, you know what, you're not going to make your money in the next 6 months or so, they know what they're talking about, right? So having a mentor is something that will also guide you as a person, knowing that, okay, fine, I know I can consult someone. If I meet up with such challenges, there's someone that I can talk to. And then we also have Department of Agriculture, where sometimes they host these events. You know, let's partake in them. You must go to them, attend them, socialize, you know, grow your circle where you can basically take this and that from each and every person, and then you put it all together as one picture for yourself.
1: I've got a message here coming from Lerato Lee Mokwena in Protea Glen. Uri, Miss Ntsako, if someone has less than 10,000 rents to invest, how many chicks would you recommend they start with, and what should be their top priorities?
6: What is expensive with the poultry side is the feeds. That's what keeps on rapidly growing. So if you have about 10,000 rents to start, you should look at about 500 chicks to start with, but less than 1,000 in anyway, right? Because a bag costs about 380 now per 50 kg. Sorry about that. So if you're looking at 10,000, you'll probably be looking at the 10,000, looking at the feeds and the chickens. That's excluding the structure of it.
1: Tabiso Brati Ndlovu Katabong Velkom Ore, many poultry farmers complain about the high cost of feed, what you just said now. What practical strategies can farmers use to reduce costs without affecting the growth and health of their chickens? That's one. Another message, Utsohumpo Sikhobela Kaseshiho Polokwan Ore, does the training you provide also help aspiring farmers find markets and customers, or does it focus mainly on production?
6: Okay. The first one. What was the first one again? Sorry about
1: the
6: that.
1: The first one. Many poultry farmers complain about high cost of feed. What practical strategies can farmers use to reduce costs?
6: Okay. Example in my menu, right? I have approximate feeding table, basically saying, if you have 100 chicks, you can buy so many bags, right?
1: Yes,
6: that's important. Two, when you buy feeds for your chickens, please make sure that you feed your chickens fully. Like, those, don't put in a bit small ones and then later on put in another small amount, because your chickens are always hungry. It means that they're always eating. There's this theory that they're always eating. Yes, it's true. But if you feed them enough, they do eat and sit down and sleep. Do you understand? So, but then if well, now you're going to dish out for them little by little because you're trying to look at your budget and whatever, it's not going to work. You're going to be feeding
1: it more.
6: Exactly. But if you do it right, you end up not even spending so many bags because you're feeding your chickens properly.
1: Done. The second one, does training you provide also provide markets to and customers, or does it focus mainly on production?
6: It looks on production. Guys, now I can trend about what, hey, you promised me a market. I don't like trouble. No, thank you. Because like saying something in theory part is different from being the practical side of things. Because if now I promise someone a market and then I fail to get that market,
1: too much.
6: I'll be called the scammer. I mainly focus
5: on the production, teaching you the fundamentals on what to do, how do you feed them, the layers and the broiler side of things. So normally I tell people that, listen, before you start, I get, don't just start because Barilebari poultry has money.
1: Yeah.
5: Don't start because ubonile mang mang.
1: Yeah.
5: See opportunity in it and then actually take time to do your surveys to see, okay, can I really break into this before you go and say, I want to do this. Because some you find, they put in chickens, they let them grow, they're not advertising, they're not doing anything. And then a person calls out, Hi, I've got so many chickens, they're 8 weeks old. Did you market? No, I haven't been marketing. Okay. Why did you?
1: Ntsa ko khatsiri aka, let us quickly go to a commercial break. 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Ha o tshepisi di markete, ha o tshepisi customera, empa o tshepisa data iso ya production. 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We're going to go to commercial re khuka hona jwale.
5: Thank you.
1: Thank you, man.
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4: 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Gatsedi ya ka ntse a ko, you still there? Ntse le hantle gatsedi?
6: I'm still right here.
4: Thank you so much. I think I'm going to take just one last message here and then we're going to close. For young unemployed people looking to enter agriculture, do you still see poultry farming as a profitable business opportunity in 2026 or is the market becoming too saturated? Ki Sbuda Dlamini ka Umlazi ka Durban.
6: I would say that there's still a chance for someone to break into that industry.
4: Mm-hmm.
6: 2 days ago, I think I was giving training to about 6 people in different parts anyway.
4: Mm.
6: So at the end of the day, it's about people pay for conveniency. You know what I mean? For what's convenient for them.
4: Mm.
6: So you don't just break into something and then fall what other people are doing, you know?
4: Mm.
6: So you need to find what makes you different, what makes you stand out. Like for me, where I was from, as much as people did poultry as well, but the whole thing of packaging, branding your packaging, I can proudly say that I came up with that as an individual. You know what I mean? And then making sure that I deliver to your door, making sure that I capture people and say, okay, listen, you're my customer. Per month, how many chickens would you want? Mucho, out of 5. Okay, fine. And then I put them in the database. Knowing that, okay, fine, if I have 500 chickens, how do I make these 500 chickens to sell in less than 2 or 3 days?
4: Mm.
6: You see, finding a system that works, because if you're going to depend on someone coming at like, I want me, it's not going to work, you know? It's slow. How about not? What are you doing? But finding a system that works and knowing that, okay, fine, if even if I have 200 chickens, how do I make sure that's Amaya in less than a week? All of them.
4: It's important. Must have it's a plan. Important. Yes, you time must know.
6: Time frame is the most important thing. So if you come, like I said, if you come up with a system like I did, knowing that I have a database, even if it's not a lot of people, if I'm dealing with 10 families, this one takes 10, all out takes 5, this one takes 3, this one takes so many. You find that in a week, when I look at it, I've sold so many chickens and I didn't even see it.
4: A plan, a strategy, a system.
6: Exactly.
4: Ah, beautiful. Because of time, let's close. But before thank I you let you go, many yes young people see agriculture as hard work. With little reward. What would you say to someone listening to us this morning who has a passion for farming but is afraid to take the first step? And where can our listeners get hold of you? Haba batla ho kwa haholwanyane le ka ukwa about the training programs you've got. Re akwala.
6: Okay. Farming is hard work. Yes, I am going to support that as well.
4: Yes.
6: But it does have a reward.
4: Yes.
6: After that.
4: Not little.
6: Not little reward.
4: Yes.
6: It has. And listen, when it happens, people might think it's even an overnight thing. It's not an overnight thing.
4: Mm.
6: It's consistency. Anything that is consistent and you persevere in it, one of these days you find, you don't even have to sell to so many people. You can have something and then only one customer comes and says, listen, Kidibatla, all of them. Sorry, can I please share something before we close, which is very important?
4: Yes.
6: My father once shared something with me. Ari, do you know why we keep going back to certain people for certain things? And I said, no. He said, okay, if now they say for the government in Ali, a budget speech per se, but a feeding scheme, we are putting so much money into it, right?
4: Mm.
6: As a black person, I'm thinking about entrepreneurship, right?
4: Yes.
6: But as a farmer on the other side of the race, they are thinking, okay, fine, if they have so much money, it means now we must put more work into our what?
4: Mm.
6: Into our farming process.
4: Yes.
6: Right?
4: Hmm.
6: So that's what we must start thinking. The production of things, that's what has money.
4: True. Production
6: that's
4: is everything.
6: Going to go into pumpkins, make sure you do that and you attract. Someone is going to come and say, listen, like it was feeding scheme, I can't be running around all these farms. I want so much. And then you make so much money just like that. But it takes effort. It takes consistency and perseverance. And then for people that want to reach me for my training sessions, I also have manuals as well. They can reach me on 066-076-1012. And on Facebook, I am Ntsako Olori Shipalan.
4: Ntsako Olori. Hey, how's the diak? Okay, Peter, Ntsako?
6: Ntsako Olori, which is O-L-O-R-I, Shipalana. So even if you write Ntsako Olori, I'll come out.
4: All
6: right. At the top.
4: But before Okua, I would like to ask about your programs.

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1: so much but Eddie have a great
0: thank you thank you bye bye
1: thank you Bye.
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0: O tswile he ke ntsako. A re bela tsona ditaba ngwanana ha ba hotle ha ba monate ka mogwaletsi le makatsang. 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
3: 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I'm Alshani Mulawa with your news headlines. A legal probe has dismissed an explanation given to Parliament by former Social Development Minister Sisisi Dolashe, who claimed it was merely a clerical error that she signed a five-year contract with the department's former Director General when Cabinet had only approved the appointment for a single year. Alleged political fixer Brown Mokgotsi is expected to know today whether his application to be released will succeed after spending 3 weeks behind bars. Mokgotsi was arrested by a South African Police Service multidisciplinary team immediately after his testimony at the Matlanga Commission. He is accused of staging an assassination attempt on his own life in Vosloorus in November last year. He faces charges including perjury, defeating the ends of justice, and unlawful possession of a firearm. In other news, commander of the Hawk Serious Organized Crime Investigation Unit in Durban, Gavin Jacob, claims he was not part of a plot to have a large consignment of drugs stolen from a police facility. In June 2021, Jacob led a drug bust at the Isipingo Depot in Durban, where 541 kilograms of cocaine were confiscated from a shipping container. And finally, in your international news, at least 21 people were killed when a fire ripped through a hotel in New Delhi yesterday in one of the deadliest blazes in the Indian capital in recent years. Building fires are common in India due to a lack of firefighting equipment and routine disregard for safety regulations. And with this, we have come to the end of the news updates for this half hour. We meet again one last time for today at the top of the hour 10 for a full news bulletin right here on 011 Radio, the Pulse of Jersey.
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1: You are tuned into 011 Radio, the Pulse of Josie. I'm Malashwani Mulawa with your full news bulletin. A very good morning. A legal probe has dismissed an explanation given to Parliament by former Social Development Minister Sisisi Dolashe, who claimed it was merely a clerical error that she signed a five-year contract with the department's former Director General when Cabinet had only approved the appointment for a single year. Presenting the findings of the forensic investigation to Parliament's Portfolio Committee yesterday, law firm Mketsu & Associates said there appear to have been deliberate administrative collusion in the final contract of the former Director General Peter Nichibale. However, the ANC continued to rally around Dolashe, with members of Parliament questioning the credibility of the report because it did not include her side of the story. Dolashe was fired as a minister last month following a slew of allegations against her, including irregular appointments within her personal office and the department. This includes the 2.2 million rand annual contract awarded to Nichibale. Alleged political

Fix Aprah Mokgosi is expected to know today whether his application to be released will succeed after spending 3 weeks behind bars. Mokgosi was arrested by a South African Police Service multidisciplinary team immediately after his testimony at the Matlanga Commission. He is accused of staging an assassination attempt on his own life in Vosloorus in November last year. He faces charges including perjury, defeating the ends of justice, and unlawful possession of a firearm. Mokgosi is the latest on a growing list of figures who appeared before the Matlanga Commission and are now facing criminal charges, despite most of the cases coming from matters unrelated to the commission. Mokgosi is battling to secure bail following allegations that he attempted to bribe the investigating officer, provided police with a false home address, and failed to disclose his previous convictions. His lawyer, William Sekgatja, put down the bribery allegations to an honest misunderstanding. The state, however, maintains that his release on bail is not in the interest of justice and said if the court is inclined to grant him bail, it should be set at a steep 100,000 rand. In other news, commander of the Hawk Serious Organized Crime Investigation Unit in Durban, Gavin Jacob, claims he was not part of a plot to have a large consignment of drugs stolen from a police storage facility. In June 2021, Jacob led a drug bust at the Isipingo Depot in Durban, where 541 kilograms of cocaine were confiscated from a shipping container. However, the confiscated cocaine was later stolen from the Hawks office in Port Shepston a few months later. Jacob has been testifying about this matter at the Matlanga Commission of Inquiry in Pretoria yesterday. Following the bust at the Isipingo Depot, Jacob said he wanted the drugs to be kept at the Isipingo police station. He said this request was rejected by the police station as they recently had an incident where officers got sick from confiscated drugs kept in their evidence locker. Jacob said he called around a few police stations and the SAPS Forensic Science Lab with no one willing to take on the large consignment of the confiscated drugs. Jacob said he called his superior, Brigadier Campbell Nuswa, who told him to transport the consignment to the Hawks offices in Port Shepston. He says it is clear that he was not involved in the decision to store at Port Shepston, but is being insinuated that he initiated or was part of this planning by closing off this gap of storing it anywhere else. The fact that he said to Brigadier Nuswa that he has exhausted all avenues and he has no storage place. Several witnesses have testified before the Matlanga Commission saying Hawks Port Shepston offices were not secure and had been broken into prior to the theft. However, Jacob said he was not aware of these safety issues. And with this, we have come to the end of the news for this hour. Tumaule Mhlaudi will be with you at the bottom of the hour with the news headlines right here on 011 Radio, the Pulse of Jozi.

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4: 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Blood was shed. This year marks the 50th anniversary of Youth Day. Throughout this month, let's honor the hundreds of school children who laid down their lives for the freedom South Africans enjoy today. 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
0: We are the heartbeat of the youth. 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

0: Halala, halala, halala, halala, retene, retene, retene, moreetsi. 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La bone, the fourth on the fourth day of the month. 2026 moreetsi. 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We are almost there ka November, I can say that, ke local elections ka Wednesday ka di 4 tsa November. Yaanong, my question is, ga really the voters, should we trust the politicians who switches parties? Or ha ke itse o e bona yang wena ga e le gore wena o itse e le gore ga ke batle go bala mabitso man o mongwe o na tsamaya le party e e rileng jiki-jiki ke yo yanong o tshentshitse yanong o tsamaya le another party. So you as a voter, what are you saying? Should you trust the voter or who switches parties or not? Please send me your voice note on 0751329986 0751329986. Umpolelele gore wena o reditse o le kae. Obza the Obza on the Urban Wave standing in for Hlocks. 011 Radio, the pulse of Josie.
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0: 19 minutes past 10 ke metsotso ya rona moreetsi, the 4th of the 6th month 2026 moreetsi. 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
0: Aha, welcome back to the Urban Wave. Unze already zena obza the obza moretsi mizuzu ya rona 23 minutes past 10 mo mesong moretsi a already tse o le kae ke potso ya me ke botsa mfakere re le gaufi re ya gona ko di elections tsa 2026 for local government. A wena as a voter or khotsa the voters, should they trust the politicians who are switching the parties? Because I mean, like, you know, think about it. Tau e lo gore ne ya pere letlalo le o e bona gore ke la tau jiki jiki ga e sa le tau e ipitsa ka gore yona ke nkwe o ka e tshepa na ke putso ya me. Remember that the belief and the trust is on you. It's up to you gore whether you believe in that person or you trust in that person. So ke botsa fa gore as we are the voters, should we trust the politicians who are switching parties? I don't know. Send the voice note on 0751329986 011 radio, the Pulse of Juice. Retlare pinanyana tse pedi fela khotsa ile nngwe ra bua. Keep them coming, the voice note, keep them coming.

0: With your 10:30 news headlines on 011 Radio, I am Dumaule Mohlaudi. The South African Local Government Association, SALGA, is urging young people to make their voices heard in the upcoming local government elections. The call comes after the Electoral Commission of South Africa, or IEC, revealed that more than 70% of eligible South Africans between the ages of 18 and 19 have not registered to vote. President Cyril Ramaphosa said narrow agendas won't distract him and his presidency amid calls for him to come clean on the theft of foreign currency at his Phalaphala farm. Ramaphosa has instead called on parties to work collectively to resolve the country's many problems. The commander of the Hawks Serious Organized Crime Investigation Unit in Durban, Gavin Jacob, said he has regrets over his handling of a major drug bust. In June 2021, Jacob was in charge of an operation where police intercepted a shipping container carrying 541 kilograms of cocaine. The city of Tshwane has defended a proposal to rename Wonderboom National Airport in honor of the Ndebele people who were historically displaced from the area, describing it as an important step towards restoring dignity to the original inhabitants of the land. Joe Masilela, chairperson of a Section 29 Committee on Economic Development and Spatial Planning, rejected criticism from opposition parties which have argued that the renaming process would be an unnecessary use of public funds. And over 500 Mozambican nationals have left South Africa in a massive border operation conducted by the BMA, Border Management Agency. The BMA says it successfully processed the mass departure through the Limbombo port of entry yesterday. Catch these and other top stories at the top of the hour right here on 011 Radio News.
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2: Aha, that was the headlines of 10:30 Moretsi, Gikwedi ya Borataro, Gidi 4. It's a query about Radar on Garialo 2026. Murezi, keep them coming. The voice notes, keep them coming. 011 Radio, the Pulse of Josie Murezi. Keep what we give with some fakir. Ah, hoyakawe. Na, as the voters, should we trust the politicians who are switching parties? I think I have one voice note here. Rutle Horiona, Murezi Ori. Tarafela Yalo Murezi.
3: Morning. 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
2: 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But then, even if it's like that, on those the ideologies, go tshwanetse ene ke we bona ya ngwena o tshwanetse motho gore a change political party wena o bo o molatela khotsa maybe nka e bia yana o 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organization is the brand and it will forever be there. But ba tsena ba feta le ka 2076 2056, it will still remain ANC, it will still remain where any political party you can think of. People are coming in, people are passing, you understand? So are you following the party or are you following the leader of the
4: party? 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
1: 18 minutes to 11 o'clock, Momiso Moretti. We're still in the first hour of the show. The fourth of the 6 months, 2026, Moretti already there. Obza, the Obza standing in for Ena Ausi Shocks, Ngarialo Moretti. Rita Ria Etuala Isenkale, Puzo Earona, Moretti. Azile Ena Ori, in politics, Hahona a permanent friend. Kotsa a permanent enemy. Same applies to voters. Yena azile. Kalela are never trust the politicians. Period. Never trust politicians. Period. But voters must never trust any politician at all. 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I don't trust them. O rialo ena Moretti. 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Last voice notes before ke kwala fa Moretti. Le last comment nyana pele ke tla etswala fa Moretti. CV are big no. Big no. I will never trust a politician who switches parties. O rialo Moretti. 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I mean like ke a tle ke ipotse gore maybe o ka mfatlholla fa gore e dira ke eng gore the politician e le gore maybe because most of them ba e leng gore ba change di party, it's very rare to find a politician wa change party e le gore ga itsagale. 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

0: seba o botse maka ba o tshepise se, and then what makes you think gore ga fitla go dead party ga o mosala morao o tlo go direla se wa se batlileng? 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A re utlwe fa voice note ke fa moretsi 011 Radio Octopus of Josie. Keep them coming, keep them coming. Le wena fa
1: 0751329986. 011 le kae? 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
1: 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I would say that really di tsala, for instance, hare tswane, the body types tsa rona di tswane, o mongwe ko motelle, o mongwe ko mokhutswane, like me nna ke mokhutswane, all my friends or my homies ke ba batelele. 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So go ya ka wena o bona e le gore lending your clothes to your friends ke kakanyo e e siameng kgotsa a re tshware gone fa o moretsi. 0751329986 wena o reng, is it the right thing or a bad thing? Should we waste it or are you with it, lending your clothes to your friends? 10 past 11 moreti, the fourth of the 6 month 2026, o se lebale gore ke labone, and labone we call it a throwback Thursday. Yeah, mino go tshanokela ngwana le wena wa ikutlwela ka ditsebe tsa go tso pedi gore o gopotsana go tsela tsa bo 16 days masubile khale khale kana go tsela moretsi re sa dlala bo ena bo boleta mbuli. 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The likes of TLC, I'm pretty, it's coming, it's on the way. Less Nubians are makera di mo tseleng moreetsi, tshwara fela yalo. 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Are you ready for World Cup? You know, I don't know gore ke nna ke le AC o ileng gore this World Cup, I feel ga ke batle o bua maaka, I don't wanna lie, especially for South Africa, I don't feel this World Cup. E fela gare foo moreetsi, wena romela lentswe la go 0751329986 o mpolele gore go kadimisana ka diaparo to your friends ke kakanyo e e siameng. Should we waste it or are you going with it? Moreetsi Indiana Aries.
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0: Oh man. Damn, bro, this is so frustrating. 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
3: Welcome back. 23rd past 11, the 4th of the 6th month, 2026. Moretti Obza, the Obza. Kipotwegi wuzizem fa Moretti Gere. Lending it close to your friends. Are you with it or should we waste it? I don't know. Like, now I will tell you about me. Why not for me? I'm wasting it. Let's forget about it. Because for me, who kadimisana kadiaparo, we will get there. And let me just tell you, for those who are saying maybe kikakanyo e right, it's a great idea for kadimisana kadiaparo. It's a good thing. I will tell you, maybe one will be saying it shows trust and it wants a lo hore re ditsala mmogo. We are strengthening our friendship. Could be the reason ya hore why bona ba kadimisana diaparo. 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

0: But then, like I said, haritswane. 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Kaniki zaman. Agredina le nako and a special occasion ya gore ke apara neng ke akai. So wena o batla go nkaparela tsona ka occasion ya gao e seng yame. It can inspire new fashion ideas and outfit combination. Ba re yalo ba o bakadimisana ndi aparo ga ba bolela. Ba re yalo ba re ene sa bobedi, friends often return the favor when you need something. It's simply a way to support each other and build community. Yeah, buma shasha ya bona ba teng ba diaparo, ba eleng gore you know, majita mostly are tshwane le basadi, I'll say this. 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Bonaba is 7. Now the girl o end up are chomiru kupela wena o sale wa wana haona space. 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No, I was simple gore okay chomi, it's fine tsa mayang mara na khopela morira ka lona o sale. Now it gets to a point where by now you asking yourself, for what's she wrong? Now was she wrong because o batla morira ga e gore yena khone o sala wena o ka se yo khabisa tlo ya hao o bona le batho di VIP ma very important people go yang go teng ka morira ame. Do you understand? Or ya nung ho kadimisana sometimes it's not a good thing. Re tla tsena fa moretsi top of the hour e 11:30 moretsi di khang ka yena tumaule o re tshwaretse tsona di khang fa moretsi 0111 radio the pulse of Josie, tsara fela yalo moretsi re nge re re titi pote rabo
1: 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The South African Local Government Association, SALGA, is urging young people to make their voices heard in the upcoming local government elections. The call comes after the Electoral Commission of South Africa, IEC, announced that more than 70% of eligible South Africans between the ages of 18 and 19 have not registered to vote. President Cyril Ramaphosa says narrow agendas won't distract him and his presidency amid calls for him to come clean on the theft of foreign currency at his Phalaphala farm. Ramaphosa has instead called on parties to work collectively to resolve the country's many problems. The commander of the whole

0: SARS's Serious Organized Crime Investigation Unit in Durban, Gavin Jacob, said he has regrets over his handling of a major drug bust. In June 2021, Jacob was in charge of an operation where police intercepted a shipping container carrying 541 kilograms of cocaine. The city of Tshwane has defended a proposal to rename Wonderboom National Airport in honor of the Ndebele people who were historically displaced from the area, describing it as an important step towards restoring dignity to the original inhabitants of the land. Joe Masilela, chairperson of the Section 79 Committee on Economic Development and Spatial Planning, rejected criticism from opposition parties, which have argued that the renaming process would be an unnecessary use of public funds. And over 500 Mozambican nationals have left South Africa in a massive border operation conducted by the Border Management Agency, or BMA. The BMA says it successfully processed the mass departure through the Lebombo port of entry yesterday. Catch these and other top stories at the top of the hour right here on 011 Radio News.
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2: A gigule wuhe, gihule wuhe morenaga, na Mr. Tumaule Mosauli Morezi 011 Radio, the Palace of Josie Morezi 27:12 is in color tabertanamo uring ya boraru ya the Eben Wave, Obza, the 4th of the 6th month, 2025. 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
2: Aha. 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Ke yona the Pulse of Josie Moretsi. 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

0: 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Eh, who was not loops? You know, give mokering, you see some things di kuru tokomele. And sometimes the signature of the style may no longer feel unique. 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So tell me gore ko kadima lwena, are you on the same style with me or not na? So I can't just borrow you anything ke sa tlhaloganye gore yaano at the end what is going to happen, because borrowed clothes may sometimes fit the same after use, you know, they may not fit the same after use. Like I said, ha ko kadima buruku ke apara 28 just because of wena o bona buli pila and wa apara 32 o no batla o no nsinyetsa fela, because ha bo bua tshwanetse ke buise ko tailoring yaanong a bonotle dinoka gore obsa bo kgona o tsena yaanong. No, those are the things we must think of. So for me, I totally disagree le gore re kadimane ka diaparo, because it can lead to misunderstanding about ownership. So you need to own. Ke sa gago selo se. So don't just go, because replacing lost or damaged clothes can be expensive.
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Welcome to Throwback Thursday with the Obza, the Obza. Tandiswa mazwai ar lahlumlenze. Where are you lahling your mlenze? Yeah. Ujalu utuli kaya kenseire tone Thursday. Obza, the Obza, 2 minutes to 11 o'clock. 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
1: With your news bulletin on 011 Radio, I am with your news headlines at this hour on 0M Dumaule Moshaudi. In your top story this hour, the South African Local Government Association, or SALGA, is urging young people to make their voices heard in the upcoming local government elections. The call comes after the Electoral Commission of South Africa, or IEC, revealed that more than 70% of eligible South Africans between the ages of 18 and 19 have not registered to vote. SALGA spokesperson Modaladale Modiba says several factors may be contributing to the low registration numbers among young people. Modiba says it is important to understand these concerns and to encourage greater youth participation in the democratic process. Modiba is also urging citizens not to take the opportunity to vote for granted, saying that we should always cherish that voting is a conditional tool for accountability. President Cyril Ramaphosa says narrow agendas will not distract him and his presidency amid calls for him to come clean on the theft of foreign currency at his Palapala farm. Ramaphosa has instead called on parties to work collectively to resolve the country's many problems. He says while parties have differing politics as well as policy directives, there is a broad agreement on matters confronting the country which need urgent attention. On Wednesday, Ramaphosa was responding to the debate on the presidency budget, which he tabled on Tuesday in the National Assembly. During the debate, Ramaphosa faced calls to take the country into his confidence and to come clean on the Palapala cloud hanging over his head. But the president says that political noise will not deter him. He says South Africans want solutions to the problems confronting the country, like unemployment and slow economic growth. Ramaphosa also noted a few positive reforms, like how the Passenger Rail Agency of South Africa, PRASA, and Transnet, which were once embroiled in state capture, are now being revived through reforms. The commander of the Hawks' Serious Organized Crime Investigation Unit in Durban, Gavin Jacob, said he has regrets over his handling of a major drug bust. In June 2021, Jacob was in charge of an operation where police intercepted a shipping container carrying 541 kilograms of cocaine. In November of the same year, the confiscated consignment with an estimated street value of 200 million rand was stolen from the Hawks' offices in Port Shepston. Jacob has testified at the Matlanga Commission of Inquiry on Wednesday on the matter. When Jacob arrived at the Isipingo Depot, he offloaded the drugs into a police van to process them at the Isipingo police station. Several narcotics experts who have testified at the Matlanga Commission of Inquiry said this was irregular as the drugs were supposed to be processed at the crime scene. Jacob said at the time he thought there was no reason to call the local criminal record center to the scene as they were unlikely to find any useful evidence. This was something Commission Chairperson Mbuyisele Matlanga took him on head on. Jacob responded that it was one of those decisions he will rue for the rest of his life. Jacob said that in his comedy of errors, there was no criminal intent. The Border Management Authority, BMA, says it successfully processed the departure of 933 Mozambican nationals from South Africa to Mozambique through the Limbombo port of entry on 3rd June 2026. BMA spokesperson Memme Mohotsi said 349 of those processed originated from the Lindela holding facility and were transported by the Department of Home Affairs through its deportation program, while the remaining 584 traveled from Mossel Bay through arrangements facilitated by the Mozambican High Commission. Mohotsi said the operation was coordinated through an integrated approach involving BMA Immigration Services, Port Health Services, Law Enforcement and Border Guard functions, working in collaboration with the Department of Home Affairs, the Department of Social Development, the Department of the South African Police Services and Mozambican authorities. According to Mohotsi, the group included individuals who did not possess valid travel documentation and others whose immigration status required further verification. And finally, the proposed renaming of the city of Tshwane's municipal entity, Vanderboom National Airport, in honor of the Ndebele people who were forced out of the area during apartheid, has been described as a fitting move to restore dignity to the original inhabitants of the land. This was according to Joel Maselela, the Section 79 Chairperson of Economic Development and Spatial Planning in Tshwane, who responded to opposition parties' criticisms against the airport. Name change proposal. Opposition parties believe the exercise, which has been approved for public consultation, would be an unnecessary wastage of taxpayer money. Malisela says that what is being done is to dignify the black people, adding that there can never be a history that started in 1652 that will replace the history of the Nguni tribe that started even before the 1500s. He insists that the city would ensure that the airport becomes internationally recognized and profitable. Meanwhile, the DA's Dikeledi Siluwa, also former MMC for Roads and Transport, said Vanderboom Airport faces serious operational and financial challenges. This brings us to an end of this news bulletin. Catch me again at the bottom of the hour with your latest news headlines, only on 011 Radio, the Pulse of Jozi.

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Old school music. 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The Pulse of Josie.

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0: 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Title of the song is Fabulous. On a Thursday, I'm ready 10 past. I get removed from the city. And I'm digging. I'm going to tell you how to do it. I'm going to tell you how to do it. I'm ready. I'm going to tell you how to do it. The back of the feet is going to be wa di batlang o tla ikutlwela ka tsa go di tsebe gore di kiragala yang moretsi tshwara fela yalo a ke ke dire yana na
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0: Aha, o tla iponagatsa seng khale na mmentsiki e ya ringa e fela ga a tshware mogala ke ipotsa gore gape gona le some clients or the brands or maybe I can say companies ga ba arabe di phone tse ba sa itseng gore go diragalang ka tsona. 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
1: It was on a Wednesday, date June 16th, 1976, where the youth of South Africa led a protest against the apartheid education system. Blood was shed. This year marks the 50th anniversary of Youth Day. Throughout this month, let's honor the hundreds of school children who laid down their lives for the freedom South Africans enjoy today. This Youth Month, 011 Radio celebrates the you in youth. We are the heartbeat of the youth. The pulse of Josie.

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1: Aha, Moretti, that was Yosa and Nene Cherry are 7 seconds, Moretti. 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I've been trying to call her, but then ke nagana gore ke network. 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
1: What's up, guys? 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Young King.
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0: With your news bulletin on 011 Radio, I am Dumaule Moshaudi. In your top story this hour, the South African Local Government Association, or SALGA, is urging young people to make their voices heard in the upcoming local government elections. The call comes after the Electoral Commission of South Africa, or IEC, revealed that more than 70% of eligible South Africans between the ages of 18 and 19 have not registered to vote. SALGA spokesperson Modala Dale Mudiba says several factors may be contributing to the low registration numbers among young people. Mudiba says it is important to understand these concerns and to encourage greater youth participation in the democratic process. Mudiba is also urging citizens not to take the opportunity to vote for granted, saying that we should always cherish that voting is a conditional tool for accountability. President Cyril Ramaphosa says narrow agendas will not distract him and his presidency amid calls for him to come clean on the theft of foreign currency at his Palapala farm. Ramaphosa has instead called on parties to work collectively to resolve the country's many problems. He says while parties have differing politics as well as policy directives, there is a broad agreement on matters confronting the country which need urgent attention. On Wednesday, Ramaphosa was responding to the debate on the presidency budget, which he tabled on Tuesday in the National Assembly. During the debate, Ramaphosa faced calls to take the country into his confidence and to come clean on the Palapala cloud hanging over his head.
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4: 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radio the pulse of Josie kora to 1 o'clock the 4th of the 6th month 2026 nkare fela yalo pele re tla tsena moretsi I'm just testing hore how old are you without you telling me your age how old are you by just reminding us of your childhood with the song. Yes, you are reminding us and your childhood with the song. Yeah, you can send it on the WhatsApp 075 with the voice note. It's fine. 075 132 9986 or whatever. 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And I know music doesn't get rot, music doesn't get expired, but then don't fake it, man. 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

Aha, e ne le yena Ntate Hugh Masekela a re tanai tanai moreetsi 011 radio the pulse of Jozi 8:01 nkare yalo moreetsi ke ntse fa ke botsa potso gore go ya ka wena I'm just testing how old are you. You don't have to say your age, but then ka pina fela e tla mpotsa gore o mo kana kang. Yes. 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That's it. Ke a bona fa maera nawane a re liquid deep fairy tale. 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Yeah, wa utlwa fela Martha Seabi are Billie Jean, Michael Jackson. 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So it's became a full circle family. 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What a beautiful thing! What a beautiful thing! 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Mudimo ole blessitse ka the twins and the triplets. Yona yo kore ke setse ke nagana fela mereko and the support. 5, 2 twins and 3 triplets. 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

0: home without a roof because I'm happy. 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Void Engine. 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
0: Nka dime mike. 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Music is my song. Yeah, ngare yalo, music is my song. 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Limbs are Kendrick Lamar, Opposite Attraction. Yes, he went too far, that one. Kayo now Opposite Attraction. Haba yitzi babang. You know, when it comes to Kendrick Lamar, he's an underrated rapper whereby they want this bubblegum songs. Kito na tiba diti. The rest, Khaditiwi. Mahlanga KR, for some reasons, any level matosa songs as young as I was, but always been obsessed with her music. Lebo Matos, how dare they? How dare they? How dare they? How dare they? 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Always be by Always Be Baby, Maria Kelly, Kino Nhlanhla Mjozela, ya. 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

With your news bulletin on 011 Radio, I am Dumaule Moshaudi. In your top story this hour, the South African local government has...

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2: Hai, kilikile moretsi, kilikile ka dilepe di hamola maswika di kero everything. Technology, I mean, it's very, very, very, very slow. 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Eseng khale re tla be re go latlhela tsona dikgang moretsi. 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Makuso, that's the name of the song. Throwback Thursday.
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1: It was on a Wednesday, date June 16th, 1976, where the youth of South Africa led a protest against the apartheid education system. Blood was shed. 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

Green Light by John Legend Moretti re ke legela mafelo Moretti fa yena ntate Joshua Paul Rutle gore what's the story ke moleka la mafelo Moretti 27 past 1 o'clock re tla be re tsena mo di tlhogo tsa rona tsa ditaba ka yena ntate Tumahole Mohlaudi tshwara fela yalo Moretti 011 radio the Pulse of Joseph.

0: Sorry, man. Yeah, I know. I haven't gotten any missed calls at all.
1: Did, I think it's my system this side. But then my bad for that. Apologies for that, my brother. You are speaking to Obza, the Obza from 011 Radio, standing in for Shocks. I believe you were hoping to hear her voice, but then unfortunately it's Man Crush Thursday.
0: No worries. Obza, right?
1: let's get straight to the point, because I mean right now just in 1 minute we are about to get into our headlines of 1 o'clock, just before that, and then we are going to continue with your interview. Just give me some time, just 1 minute. We'll be giving our listeners just the headlines, and then we're getting straight to your interview, and then it's just gonna take 15 minutes of your time.
0: No problem. Thank you.
1: Welcome, my brother. Just hold on for me.
0: Okay.
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0: 011 Radio, I am Dumaule Mohlaudi. The South African Local Government Association, SALGA, is urging young people to make their voices heard in the upcoming local government elections. The call comes after the Electoral Commission of South Africa, IEC, announced that more than 70% of eligible South Africans between the ages of 18 and 19 have not registered to vote. President Cyril Ramaphosa says narrow agendas won't distract him and his presidency amid calls for him to come clean on the theft of foreign currency at his Phalaphala farm. Ramaphosa has instead called on parties to work collectively to resolve the country's many problems. The commander of the Hawks' Serious Organized Crime Investigation Unit in Durban, Gavin Jacob, said he has regrets over his handling of a major drug bust. In June 2021, Jacob was in charge of an operation where police intercepted a shipping container carrying 541 kilograms of cocaine. The city of Tshwane has defended a proposal to rename Wonderboom National Airport in honor of the Ndebele people who were historically displaced from the area, describing it as an important step towards restoring dignity to the original inhabitants of the land. Joe Masilela, chairperson of the Section 79 Committee on Economic Development and Spatial Planning, rejected criticism from opposition parties, which have argued that the renaming process would be an unnecessary use of public funds. And over 500 Mozambican nationals have left South Africa in a massive border operation conducted by the Border Management Agency, or BMA. The BMA says it successfully processed the mass departure through the Lebombo port of entry yesterday. Catch these and other top stories at the top of the hour, right here on 011 Radio News.
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2: Aha. 011 Radio, the pulse of Josie. Mr. Paul, are you still there?
3: I'm here.
2: Yeah, thank you. Thank you. Please find it from bottom of your heart to get my apology for giving you this call at this time.
3: No problem.
2: You're welcome. Let's just get straight to the point. Tell us about yourself and also about your music academy.
3: So I'm Joshua Paul. I started Paul Music Academy in 2014. We've been running ever since then. I've been very successful in the Randburg area, met tons of lovely students, and it's been such a journey. It's been really, really good.
2: Fantastic, fantastic. And what inspired you to start this music academy? What's the story?
3: So, to be fair, I was a very young and a very aimless young man, I think, when I was younger. I was studying a degree that I really wasn't happy with. And there came a point where I decided that I was going to make a change. And something that always came up in my life, when I prayed and I asked God what I was supposed to do with my life, was music. And I made a decision to create the school and to start teaching students the music that I loved and teach them in an environment that I thought was a good, nurturing environment. And that's a little that I know how much God was going to do from the time we started up until now.
2: Yeah. You know, I'm asking because I'm like listening to you and you doing music, and I'm into, like, you know, I'm into the art space. I do theater, and like, I mean, like, it's not gonna be a challenging thing for me to recommend somebody to your academy, because I mean, I also want to understand that. What is the music program and the course do you offer? If maybe I can. Somebody or a listener is listening out there wants to come to your academy.
3: Well, we offer one-on-one lessons only. So every lesson and every student gets a tailor-made syllabus for each of them. So when somebody comes in, we look at what are their goals, what do they want to achieve, and we try to create a system and a syllabus around what they are trying to achieve to get them to their goals as quickly as possible.
2: Yeah. And who can join the academy? Is it open for all the ages, or you have age restriction?
3: It is open for all ages, but we do Probably the youngest we would go through is probably about the age of 4.
2: Yeah.
3: Just because children at a very young age, some are capable. You know, we've had students as young as 3 before. It depends on the child. It really does. But usually around 3 to 4 would be the start. And anyway, after we've got students, we've had students all the way to 60, 70. So anybody, yep.
2: Oh, I get that. So what do you call the academy? Is it Paul Music Academy or is it...
3: Yes, Paul Music Academy.
2: So what makes it different from the other schools of music?
3: That's a good question. You know, I always tell people, we are not a Christian school, but we do run on Christian principles.
2: Yeah, yeah.
3: And when I was young and I was learning music on my own, it was very hard to find a school that lined up with what I was looking for. And that was also partly of the reason why we started the school, was to create a wholesome, a family-friendly, a nurturing environment for students to grow up in music. Because, look, let's be honest, a lot of times music tends to be suggestive in certain ways, and we didn't want children being exposed to certain things.
2: Okay.
3: And yeah, so we decided to, well, I decided really to create an environment that would be family friendly, and to create an environment that would be nurturing for young people and older people as well.
2: And yeah, I get that. Then it's very loud and clear. For example, if maybe the importance of the music in your in terms of you developing the younger ones, what's the
3: yes.
2: how is it important
3: To develop young children in music?
2: Yeah.
3: You know, music is such an amazing, I don't want to say hobby, but such an amazing activity to participate in. There's been so many studies. In fact, I've seen one recently that said, just by practicing and applying yourself in music, your brain actually functions at a higher level.
2: Mm-hmm.
3: Because you are using motor skills, using memory, you're using interpretation skills, so many different things trigger all at once in a person's brain, in a child's brain, when you are practicing music. And I think it's amazing the way music affects your life. It's a way for you to express your emotions. It's a way for you to convey certain things. It's so powerful on so many different levels. One of the things I always tell students is, you know, you can travel to any country and you don't even have to speak the language of the country, but if somebody starts playing an instrument, you can instantly join them and you'll be able to communicate with each other.
2: Yeah,
3: and I think that's cool. It's amazing to me the way that God's created music.
2: That's true. I mean, like, we have all these types of genres, different genres, whereby even though you don't understand the language, but then you can even still feel the music, and it's a language
3: on its own. Absolutely. I mean, I've played in a few bands over the years, and I mean, I've never had to verbally communicate a lot of times with musicians. You just look at each other and you know what the person's thinking. So it really is a language.
2: For sure. Any successful stories maybe, or notable achievements from your students?
3: Oh, we've had a few. Many have gone on to be very successful in their church bands. One or two gone to iStedford. A few that have actually started now to pursue it professionally. Some have become teachers. It's quite a few, actually. Quite a few well-known people as well. I don't want to name drop because I don't get their permission.
2: Yeah.
3: Quite a few celebrity students as well, which is very nice. One or two very well-known DJs, if I can just... I'll just put it there. I wouldn't say who exactly.
2: Mm-hmm.
3: But a lot of people in the producing scene as well, quite a few. Yeah.
2: Let me just pause you right there for now at the moment. I'm going to the air break just to get some fresh air, you know, like adverts. So, and then we'll come and continue.
3: Cool. Thank you.
2: Thank you. She's just a girl and she's...
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2: 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You are tuning to 011 Radio, the Pulse of Josie. You are listening to Obza, the Obza, the 4th of the 6th month, 2026, 17 minutes to 2 o'clock. We are about to wrap up the show. I'm here with my brother Joshua Paul, Orana, the Academy of Music. If you want to find yourself into his academy, please. Later on, we will be sharing the details of how you getting him in touch, and for now, just stay tuned and then borrow us your ears. We're not gonna take them away, but then we just wanna feed them the message about the Paul Music Academy, my brother.
3: Yes.
2: I know in life when you want to start something, there are some lots of criticisms and challenges, hiccups, thorns, things like that for you to succeed and to be where you are. What are the challenges you have ever faced in your running a music academy and how you have ever overcome them?
3: I think, you know, anytime you try to go against the grain or, you know, swim upstream to try to be different from everybody else, you always end up with resistance. And I think it's very important to know why you were doing a certain thing.
2: Yeah.
3: Because if the reason is not there and if the passion is not there, then the determination won't be.
2: Mm.
3: And when I started the school, we were determined to make a difference. We were determined to be a different option in the country. We were determined to make a difference in the country. We were also very determined to reach people in our community and to offer music to people who wouldn't normally be able to access it. And we had to be very firm. We had to believe in ourselves. It's very hard, especially when you're starting, because you make a lot of mistakes in the beginning, and it hurts a lot of the time. It hurts a lot because it's almost like you take it personally.
2: That's true.
3: And I had to firstly realize that, and this for me probably was the most important thing, was that God was with me, that He was standing alongside me, and He was helping me build the school. And I quickly realized that having God on my side, I was already the majority. So I kept pushing, and I just kept trying. I kept being better. I kept fixing mistakes. You know, it's very easy to justify things when you do something wrong. It's harder to accept and fix something when you do it wrong.
2: For sure.
3: And I've learned a lot over the years. We still learn now. We still make mistakes now. And I think the important thing is to fix those mistakes, yeah, to be better, yeah, tomorrow, you know. And yeah, it's been really fruitful. It's amazing how much a sorry, an apology goes with people. We've had students who've had issues with from our side, and a simple apology, and you know, a simple will do better, and then those students go on to be with you for years, and then they, you know, students become friends. It's really the determination to look at the people that you are dealing with and look at the lives that you are changing. I think that's really what makes it worth it.
2: For sure, that's true. I mean, and as you are speaking, I'm listening, and I was like, because it's an institution, I don't know whether you are teaching an instruments via the instrumentals, or you are just like having conductors are singing, come up with the keys, and then they teaching us all those kind of things. Do re mi fa sol la ti do, major scale and minor. I don't know. And how do you identify? How do you identify and also nurture musical talent?
3: So, well, we teach acoustic instruments, so guitar, drums, bass, piano. We have done other instruments like the flute, the violin, and I think you quickly realize that all these instruments work on a similar principle. And if you apply that principle, like you said, the do-re-mi... A lot of music has been written around the major scale. And a lot of times, depending on the instrument, we go to those building blocks. We go to the core and break it down at a very simple level. And to be very fair to you, music is not a difficult thing to do. It's not a difficult skill to learn. Reading music is so easy, actually, in fact, when you break it down to its simplest forms. And most of our students really get to be reading music and playing music within 4 lessons, within a month.
2: Yeah, yeah.
3: Regardless of age.
2: I'm asking.

0: learning is a very interesting thing. I learned this in our very early years as a school, was that we can only give students a small bit of information at a time. And that's just the truth. You have to take a little bit and you have to internalize it. You've got to practice it. You've got to get it into your muscles. You've got to get it into your mind. And then that's really when you see the fruit. We actually have a saying in music. I didn't coin this, but it's something that I've heard. The saying goes, don't practice until you get it right. Practice until you cannot get it wrong.
1: Yeah, that's true. I get that now.
0: Yeah. It's like when you walked into the classroom today, did you ever go right, left, right, left? No, you did it, right? Because you've been walking for a long time.
1: Yeah, we did.
0: You don't even think about it anymore. Dead. Exactly. You know, it has to become second nature. It has to be something that you settle into, you become comfortable with, and that really just, that happens with application and practice.
1: Yeah. 100%. And what does the academy play in the local community?
0: I'm sorry, what do we?
1: The role of the academy in the local community.
0: So we offer extramural activities to the schools that are close by. We are currently in the Fairland area, so Northcliff, Cresta, those sorts of areas. We actually provide extramurals for a lot of the schools that are close by. We are looking to expand to at least three more locations within Randburg, so towards the Fourway side very soon, also towards the Cosmo City side very soon. So those are all in the pipeworks.
1: Any upcoming events, maybe concerts or projects that maybe one of our listeners should maybe know about it?
0: Some interesting things. We are planning a recital towards the end of the year. That's the one thing. The other thing that we have, and we are also in planning at the moment, I would suggest paying attention to our Facebook page for updates. But we have something called Worship Weekend, when we get together and we just spend time in music and in prayer and in worship and sit by the fire and just enjoy. Yeah. Enjoy some worship music. Yeah, so we try to do that every month. The next one would probably be at the end of June, but we'll have to look at the social to confirm.
1: For sure. And for parents who wants to support the children who shows interest in the music, how can they do that?
0: So if you want to get into contact with us, you can contact us through our Facebook page at Paul Music Academy Fairland. Or a very simple way, and probably the quickest way to get a hold of us, is to send us a WhatsApp message on 073-702-6971. And one of our very friendly staff will be able to help you.
1: For sure. Please repeat that again for me.
0: Sorry, say again?
1: Repeat the handles, maybe if you have them. You just mentioned WhatsApp and...
0: Oh, yeah. So on Facebook, it's Paul Music Academy Fairland. That's our Facebook page. And then our WhatsApp number is 073-702-6971.
1: For sure. Any advice maybe will you give to younger people maybe who dream of pursuing a career in music?
0: Wow. I would say the number one thing that I could recommend to anybody pursuing a career in music and somebody who wants to be successful is really dedicated to God. I think anything you put in God's hands and you dedicate to His purpose, I think He will make you successful. And I've seen it in my own life.
1: For sure. I mean, like, I forgot to ask, what genres do you specialize with? I mean, like, us into theater, we know that we're dealing with this kind of music and things like that. But yes. In yours, it's an academy. Are you doing all the genres, or maybe specifically you focusing into this? Because, I mean, like, the world is broad now. There's amapiano, there's...
0: Yeah. They're all types, really all types. Like I said, music is very... It's very similar when you break it down. So the core foundation things that you're going to learn, they apply to everything. So we go through the rules first, we go through the foundations and the building blocks first, and then obviously you get to a point where you're going to have to choose what sort of genre you're going to go into, and then we'll adapt to you at that point. But in really, we taught everything from jazz to rock and roll to gospel to pop to alternative to...

0: to African gospel. We've done so many, all types.
1: One thing that I can tell the listeners is that it's not Pap and Flay's music. Don't think this industry has money. Because they will be coming, assuming that they will be like Scott's Mapoom and say, no. Then tomorrow they are rich. It's not like that. Please, you need to go.
0: So we always try to make sure our students are well-rounded and well-suited, adaptable, and you know, ready for anything. So we try to make sure that everybody is well-equipped.
1: Yeah, because you know, the art industry in South Africa, I always complain, but then it's just a complaint. Nobody will hear about it. And I always say, we are not like the Americans. I mean, like, for example, even though you are not into hip-hop, but then I mean, like, rap stars, you know them, like Young Thugs and things like that. But, I mean, like, what do you feel and what do you hear from Young Thugs' music? But then he's rich. There are people who are following him. But then in South Africa, if you go for that, then they will be saying, we don't have music for this kind of music. It's a trash. Do you understand?
0: Yeah,
1: they are not taking care of us. I mean, like, music in America, it's a culture.
0: Very true.
1: It's a culture. So in South Africa, for us to do music after graduating from your academy, I must go USA, maybe I must go UK, for me to go, like, to see where I want to see myself. Finally, maybe just before I let you go, what message will you leave with an aspiring musicians listening right now as we speak?
0: Take as many opportunities as you can. I think it's very important to take your music seriously. I think it's very important to learn as much as you can and to look for the opportunities that open themselves up to you.
1: Yeah.
0: I think it's very important. And again, anything that you commit and you surrender to God, I really believe He will make it successful for you.
1: For sure.
0: I don't know. Absolutely.
1: Just in 3 minutes before we say goodbye, a fun and a quick fire questions for you. This goes to you. What's your favorite musical instrument?
0: Oh, that's a hard one. I play a few. I do play a few, and I love all musical instruments, but guitar is my first instrument.
1: Yeah.
0: But I cannot tell you if I have a favorite. They all have their place, really. I was actually going to buy a recorder to sound. So it's
1: But then there's that instrument it's your favorite. Even when
0: you dream about in that sense, I think I'll have to say guitar. Guitar would probably be my first.
1: Guitar. And which artist has inspired you the most?
0: Oh wow. I really like Phil Wickham. I like his style and his style of play. I also like Chris Brown from Elevation. I like his style of singing. Guitars. There's a gentleman named Ben Kasica who used to be in the band Skillet. He was a very good guitarist as well.
1: Yeah.
0: Those would be top three.
1: If you could collaborate with any musician now, who would it be?
0: There's a band called the Orange County Supertones,
1: mm-hmm.
0: who is not around anymore, unfortunately, and they are a rock ska fusion band. That would be a dream come true.
1: May their soul rest in peace.
0: Well, they're not dead. they just disbanded. Yeah.
1: Oh, I thought maybe you say they passed away. Maybe it was something.
0: No. They actually retired. I think around 2015. I think was their farewell concert. Yeah, but beautiful band.
1: Oh. What is the one word that best describe Paul's music academy?
0: Loving. I think that's probably the best word. We love our students, and it's so nice to know that they love us back. And students really become family. It's a beautiful place.
1: Oh, for sure. In 20 seconds, what does music mean to you?
0: Oof, everything. It is an expression. It is emotion. It is personal. It's a language. It's really an expression of love. And I think that's the way God made it. I think that's how he designed it.
1: Good people, as you heard, that was Joshua Paul from Paul Music Academy. The handles are there, as you can go and review the show and then listen again. Hear the whole the interview is there, Paul's Academy, as you heard. Thank you, my brother, for a lovely day. Please enjoy
0: thank the you so rest much.
1: Of the day and enjoy the weekend.
0: Thank well. You. It was lovely being with you. Thank you so much.
1: You're welcome, brother. We are at the last hour of the show. It's time for me to say goodbye, good people. 011 Radio, the Pulse of Jose. Obs are the obs. I'm going to give you news by Tumahole. Tumahole Mosaudi, Ngarayalo, 011 Radio, the Pulse of Jose. Swarafela yalo mreti, di khangitse, di atumetse ka ena Tumahole Mosaudi. O tla bentsa o tshwaretse tsona go bolelle gore gompieno go diragala yang ga nna ke le obza ke itsamayela moretsi. Welcome to the last hour of the show. Tomorrow same time same place clocks o tla bentsana le wena gape moretsi a go tshwaretse tsona dikgang tsa kamoso gore go diragala eng. 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
1: I am Dumaule Moshaudi. In your top story this hour, the South African Local Government Association, or SALGA, is urging young people to make their voices heard in the upcoming local government elections. The call comes after the Electoral Commission of South Africa, or IEC, revealed that more than 70% of eligible South Africans between the ages of 18 and 19 have not registered to vote. SALGA spokesperson Motala Dale Modiba says several factors may be contributing to the low registration numbers among young people. Modiba says it is important to understand these concerns and to encourage greater youth participation in the democratic process. Modiba is also urging citizens not to take the opportunity to vote.
2: Hi, Obza, are you there?
1: Saying that we should always... President Cyril Ramaphosa says narrow agendas will not distract him and his presidency amid calls for him to come clean on the theft of foreign currency at his Palapala farm. Ramaphosa has instead called on parties to work collectively to resolve the country's many problems. He says while parties have differing politics as well as policy directives, there is a broad agreement on matters confronting the country which need urgent attention. On Wednesday, Ramaphosa was responding to the debate on the presidency budget, which he tabled on Tuesday in the National Assembly. During the debate, Ramaphosa faced calls to
2: into
1: his confidence and to come clean on the Palapala cloud hanging over his head. But the president says that political noise will not deter him. He says South Africans want solutions to the problems confronting the country, like unemployment and slow economic growth. Ramaphosa also noted a few positive reforms, like how the Passenger Rail Agency of South Africa, PRASA, and Transnet, which were once embroiled in state capture, are now being revived through reforms. The commander of the Hawks' Serious Organized Crime Investigation Unit in Durban, Gavin Jacob, said he has regrets over his handling of a major drug bust. In June 2021, Jacob was in charge of an operation where police intercepted a shipping container carrying 541 kilograms of cocaine. In November of the same year, the confiscated consignment with an estimated street value of 200 million rand was stolen from the Hawks' offices in Port Shepston. Jacob has testified at the Matlanga Commission of Inquiry on Wednesday on the matter. When Jacob arrived at the Isipingo depot, he offloaded the drugs into a police van to process them at the Isipingo police station. Several narcotics experts who have testified at the Matlanga Commission of Inquiry said this was irregular as the drugs were supposed to be processed at the crime scene. Jacob said at the time he thought there was no reason to call the local criminal record center to the scene as they were unlikely to find any useful evidence. This was something Commission Chairperson Mbuyisele Matlanga took him on head on. Jacob responded that it was one of those decisions he will rue for the rest of his life. Jacob said that in his comedy of errors, there was no criminal intent. The Border Management Authority, BMA, says it successfully processed the departure of 933 Mozambican nationals from South Africa to Mozambique through the Limbombo port of entry on 3rd June 2026. BMA spokesperson Memme Mohotsi said 349 of those processed originated from the Lindela holding facility and were transported by the Department of Home Affairs through its deportation program, while the remaining 584 traveled from Mossel Bay through arrangements facilitated by the Mozambican High Commission. Mohotsi said the operation was coordinated through an integrated approach involving BMA Immigration Services, Port Health Services, Law Enforcement and Border Guard functions, working in collaboration with the Department of Home Affairs, the Department of Social Development, the Department of the South African Police Services and Mozambican authorities. According to Mohotsi, the group included individuals who did not possess valid travel documentation and others whose immigration status required further verification. And finally, the proposed renaming of the City of Tshwane's municipal entity, Vanderboom National Airport, in honor of the Ndebele people who were forced out of the area during apartheid, has been described as a fitting move to restore dignity to the original inhabitants of the land. This was according to Joel Maselela, the Section 79 Chairperson of Economic Development and Spatial Planning in Tshwane, who responded to opposition parties' criticisms against the airport's name change proposal. Opposition parties believe the exercise, which has been approved for public consultation, would be an unnecessary wastage of taxpayer money. Malisela says that what is being done is to dignify the black people, adding that there can never be a history that started in 1652 that will replace the history of the Nguni tribe that started even before the 1500s. He insists that the city would ensure that the airport becomes internationally recognized and profitable. Meanwhile, the DA's Dikeledi Siluwa, also former MMC for Roads and Transport, said Vanderboom Airport faces serious operational and financial challenges. This brings us to an end of this news bulletin. Catch me again at the bottom of the hour with your latest news headlines, only on 011 Radio, the Pulse of Jozi.

0: she mine.
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0: Goedemorgen klas, kom ons leer wiskunde in Afrikaans.
1: It was on a Wednesday, date June 16th, 1976, where the youth of South Africa led a protest against the apartheid education system. Blood was shed. This year marks the 50th anniversary of Youth Day. Throughout this month, let's honor the hundreds of school children who laid down their lives for the freedom South Africans enjoy today. 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
3: 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The South African Local Government Association, SALGA, is urging young people to make their voices heard in the upcoming local government elections. The call comes after the Electoral Commission of South Africa, IEC, announced that more than 70% of eligible South Africans between the ages of 18 and 19 have not registered to vote. President Cyril Ramaphosa says narrow agendas won't distract him and his presidency amid calls for him to come clean on the theft of foreign currency at his Phalaphala farm. Ramaphosa has instead called on parties to work collectively to resolve the country's many problems. The commander of the Hawks' Serious Organized Crime Investigation Unit in Durban, Gavin Jacob, said he has regrets over his handling of a major drug bust. In June 2021, Jacob was in charge of an operation where police intercepted a shipping container carrying 541 kilograms of cocaine. The city of Tshwane has defended a proposal to rename Wonderboom National Airport in honor of the Ndebele people who were historically displaced from the area, describing it as an important step towards restoring dignity to the original inhabitants of the land. Joe Masilela, chairperson of the Section 79 Committee on Economic Development and Spatial Planning, rejected criticism from opposition parties, which have argued that the renaming process would be an unnecessary use of public funds. And over 500 Mozambican nationals have left South Africa in a massive border operation conducted by the Border Management Agency, or BMA. The BMA says it successfully processed the mass departure through the Lebombo port of entry yesterday. Catch these and other top stories at the top of the hour right here on 011 Radio News.
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1: With your news bulletin on 011 Radio, I am Dumaule Moshaudi. In your top story this hour, the South African Local Government Association, or SALGA, is urging young people to make their voices heard in the upcoming local government elections. The call comes after the Electoral Commission of South Africa, or IEC, revealed that more than 70% of eligible South Africans between the ages of 18 and 19 have not registered to vote. SALGA spokesperson Mudaladale Mudiba says several factors may be contributing to the low registration numbers among young people. Mudiba says it is important to understand these concerns and to encourage greater youth participation in the democratic process. Mudiba is also urging citizens not to take the opportunity to vote for granted, saying that we should always cherish that voting is a conditional tool for accountability. President Cyril Ramaphosa says narrow agendas will not distract him and his presidency amid calls for him to come clean on the theft of foreign currency at his Palapala farm. Ramaphosa has instead called on parties to work collectively to resolve the country's many problems. He says while parties have differing politics as well as policy directives, there is a broad agreement on matters confronting the country which need urgent attention. On Wednesday, Ramaphosa was responding to the debate on the presidency budget, which he tabled on Tuesday in the National Assembly. During the debate, Ramaphosa faced calls to take the country into his confidence and to come clean on the Palapala cloud hanging over his head. But the president says that political noise will not deter him. He says South Africans want solutions to the problems confronting the country, like unemployment and slow economic growth. Ramaphosa also noted a few positive reforms, like how the Passenger Rail Agency of South Africa, PRASA, and Transnet, which were once embroiled in state capture, are now being revived through reforms. The commander of the Hawks' Serious Organized Crime Investigation Unit in Durban, Gavin Jacob, said he has regrets over his handling of a major drug bust. In June 2021, Jacob was in charge of an operation where police intercepted a shipping container carrying 541 kilograms of cocaine. In November of the same year, the confiscated consignment with an estimated street value of 200 million rand was stolen from the Hawks' offices in Port Shepstone. Jacob has testified at the Matlanga Commission of Inquiry on Wednesday on the matter. When Jacob arrived at the Isipingo Depot, he offloaded the drugs into a police van to process them at the Isipingo police station. Several narcotics experts who have testified at the Matlanga Commission of Inquiry said this was irregular as the drugs were supposed to be processed at the crime scene. Jacob said at the time he thought there was no reason to call the local criminal record center to the scene as they were unlikely to find any useful evidence. This was something Commission Chairperson Mbuyisele Matlanga took him on head on. Jacob responded that it was one of those decisions he will rue for the rest of his life. Jacob said that in his comedy of errors, there was no criminal intent. The Border Management Authority, BMA, says it successfully processed the departure of 933 Mozambican nationals from South Africa to Mozambique through the Limbombo port of entry on 3rd June 2026. BMA spokesperson Memme Mohodzi said 349 of those processed originated from the Lindela holding facility and were transported by the Department of Home Affairs through its deportation program, while the remaining 584 traveled from Mossel Bay through arrangements facilitated by the Mozambican High Commission. Mohotsi said the operation was coordinated through an integrated approach involving BMA Immigration Services, Port Health Services, Law Enforcement and Border Guard functions, working in collaboration with the Department of Home Affairs, the Department of Social Development, the Department of the South African police services and Mozambican authorities. According to Mokgosi, the group included individuals who did not possess valid travel documentation and others whose immigration status required further verification. And finally, the proposed renaming of the City of Tshwane's municipal entity, Vanderboom National Airport, in honor of the Ndebele people who were forced out of the area during apartheid, has been described as a fitting move to restore dignity to the original inhabitants of the land. This was according to Joel Maselela, the Section 79 Chairperson of Economic Development and Spatial Planning in Tshwane, who responded to opposition parties' criticisms against the airport's name change proposal. Opposition parties believe the exercise, which has been approved for public consultation, would be an unnecessary wastage of taxpayer money. Malisela says that what is being done is to dignify the black people, adding that there can never be a history that started in 1652 that will replace the history of the Nguni tribe that started even before the 1500s. He insists that the city would ensure that the airport becomes internationally recognized and profitable. Meanwhile, the DA's Dikeledi Siluwa, also former MMC for Roads and Transport, said Vanderboom Airport faces serious operational and financial challenges. This brings us to an end of this news bulletin. Catch me again at the bottom of the hour with your latest news headlines, only on 011 Radio, the Pulse of Jozi.

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2: 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Blood was shed. 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Throughout this month, let's honor the hundreds of school children who laid down their lives for the freedom South Africans enjoy today. 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

Connor Maynard, If I Ever. Yeah, the beautiful tempo on a Thursday afternoon, the 28th of May on 011 Radio, the Pulse of Josie. This is the afternoon takeover, and you are with me, your doctor of the airwaves, and we're still cruising nicely towards the hour of 6. It's 47 after 3.

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Ejoalo. They're the man of the match, the superhero. Isn't superhero, it's a Spectre Man. 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
1: 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In your top story this hour, the South African Local Government Association, or SALGA, is urging young people to make their voices heard in the upcoming local government elections. The call comes after the Electoral Commission of South Africa, or IEC, revealed that more than 70% of eligible South Africans between the ages of 18 and 19 have not registered to vote. SALGA spokesperson Motalatale Modiba says several factors may be contributing to the low registration numbers among young people. Modiba says it is important to understand these concerns and to encourage greater youth participation in the democratic process. Modiba is also urging citizens not to take the opportunity to vote for granted, saying that we should always cherish that voting is a conditional tool for accountability. President Cyril Ramaphosa says narrow agendas will not distract him and his presidency amid calls for him to come clean on the theft of foreign currency at his Palapala farm. Ramaphosa has instead called on parties to work collectively to resolve the country's many problems. He says while parties have differing politics as well as policy directives, there is a broad agreement on matters confronting the country which need urgent attention. On Wednesday, Ramaphosa was responding to the debate on the presidency budget, which he tabled on Tuesday in the National Assembly. During the debate, Ramaphosa faced calls to take the country into his confidence and to come clean on the Palapala cloud hanging over his head. But the president says that political noise will not deter him. He says South Africans want solutions to the problems confronting the country, like unemployment and slow economic growth. Ramaphosa also noted a few positive reforms, like how the Passenger Rail Agency of South Africa, PRASA, and Transnet, which were once embroiled in state capture, are now being revived through reforms. The commander of the Hawks' Serious Organized Crime Investigation Unit in Durban, Gavin Jacob, said he has regrets over his handling of a major drug bust. In June 2021, Jacob was in charge of an operation where police intercepted a shipping container carrying 541 kilograms of cocaine. In November of the same year, the confiscated consignment with an estimated street value of 200 million rand was stolen from the Hawks' offices in Port Shepstone. Jacob has testified at the Matlanga Commission of Inquiry on Wednesday on the matter. When Jacob arrived at the Isipingo depot, he offloaded the drugs into a police van to process them at the Isipingo police station. Several narcotics experts who have testified at the Matlanga Commission of Inquiry said this was irregular as the drugs were supposed to be processed at the crime scene. Jacob said at the time he thought there was no reason to call the local criminal record center to the scene as they were unlikely to find any useful evidence. This was something Commission Chairperson Mbuyisele Matlanga took him on head on. Jacob responded that it was one of those decisions he will rue for the rest of his life. Jacob said that in his comedy of errors, there was no criminal intent. The Border Management Authority, BMA, says it successfully processed the departure of 933 Mozambican nationals from South Africa to Mozambique through the Limbombo port of entry on 3rd June 2026. BMA spokesperson Memme Mohotsi said 349 of those processed originated from the Lindela holding facility and were transported by the Department of Home Affairs through its deportation program, while the remaining 584 traveled from Mossel Bay through arrangements facilitated by the Mozambican High Commission. Mohotsi said the operation was coordinated through an integrated approach involving BMA Immigration Services, Port Health Services, Law Enforcement and Border Guard functions, working in collaboration with the Department of Home Affairs, the Department of Social Development, the Department of the South African Police Services and Mozambican authorities. According to Mohotsi, the group included individuals who did not possess valid travel documentation and others whose immigration status required further verification. And finally, the proposed renaming of the city of Tshwane's municipal entity, Vanderboom National Airport, in honor of the Ndebele people who were forced out of the area during apartheid, has been described as a fitting move to restore dignity to the original inhabitants of the land. This was according to Joel Maselela, the Section 79 Chairperson of Economic Development and Spatial Planning in Tshwane, who responded to opposition parties' criticisms against the airport's name change proposal. Opposition parties believe the exercise, which has been approved for public consultation, would be an unnecessary wastage of taxpayer money. Maselela says that what is being done is to dignify the black people, adding that there can never be a history that started in 1652 that will replace the history of the Nguni tribe that started even before the 1500s. He insists that the city would ensure that the airport becomes internationally recognized and profitable. Meanwhile, the DA's Dikeledi Siluwa, also former MMC for Roads and Transport, said Vanderboom Airport faces serious operational and financial challenges. This brings us to an end of this news bulletin. Catch me again at the bottom of the hour with your latest news headlines, only on 011 Radio, the Pulse of Jozi.

0: Da Gifto, Si Happy. And before that, you had Miser featuring Flabba. Yeah, you'll remember Flabba, the late Flabba. He passed on. He was a member of Squatter Camp. Superheroes is the name of the song by Miser featuring Flabba on 011 Radio, The Pulse of Josie, on a Thursday afternoon. This is the afternoon takeover. It's 18 after 4. So if you've knocked off at 4, you on your way home, and as it gets chillier, there's no reason to go anywhere else other than home. Get a hot beverage, get a hot shower, get a hot bath, and there's gonna be that warm, should I say hot as well, that cuddle. Yeah, it gets hotter when, you know, somebody whispers some sweet nothings into somebody's ear. You know, but that's the way it goes when two people are in love. There are those moments of cuddling and just whisper sweet nothings into each other's ears. But be careful that you don't end up making promises that you cannot fulfill. You don't commit yourself to anything that you will not be able to deliver or live up to. But you love each other in any case.
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0: Yeah, I mean, just think about this. If we could borrow one another our heads, borrow somebody's head for the day, have it on you. Obviously, you're going to think about them only in a different body. Whose head would you like to have for the day? Talk to us, 075132-9986. Sometimes, you know, it happens that, you know, you're sitting there, you're listening to somebody speak or sing, for that matter, and you just feel like, I wish I could sing like that person. I wish I could think like that person who's speaking. So if we were to borrow each other heads, whose head would you borrow to have for the day? Maybe there's some of you out there who wish I wish I could have the state president's head for the day and just have a feel of, how he thinks, what goes on behind his thinking. you know. And there are those maybe who wish that, I wish I could have Malema's head or Figilemba Lula's head for the day and just have a feel of their thinking processes or just how they think or what goes on behind their thinking. Let's talk about this. 0751329986. You're on the afternoon takeover with me, your doctor of the airwaves. It's a Thursday. Whoa, yeah, I'm too far. It's the 28th of May, 2026. It's a Thursday. A few hours or some hours before Friday, you'll have your full

0: working day, and after your working day, when you knock off, yeah, your weekend officially starts. Tell us about what you've planned for the weekend, what you'll be doing, where are you going to be, you know, having the weekend fun, the weekend vibe. Maybe there's a listening session somewhere. Let us in on it so that we can also let our listeners or other listeners know, maybe if they're in your area or wherever you'll be listening at, they can pop in and just come and share in the fun. But whatever you do responsibly. It's just 3 minutes before the news bulletin at 3, and then yeah, we will be back to cruising nicely towards 6 o'clock, and we will also check with the metros for traffic updates, because peak hour traffic is starting. Like I was saying, those who knock off at 3, you're nearly there, 3 minutes before you knock off. So yeah, it's at 2 minutes now before you knock off at 3, so that when you drive out of where you're working at, you know what decision to make in terms of your travel route, and what action to take, if there's any that needs to be taken. But that will be based on what you get from, or what we get from the traffic updates. As soon as they become available, we will bring them right to you.
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0: Yep, it's 5 minutes after 3 o'clock. We've just had the full news bulletin with Maleshwane Molawa on 011 Radio, the Pulse of Josie. Yeah, we keep you up to date with what's happening in your city, in your country, in your continent, and the world. And we do so as to keep you updated, to keep you posted, so that you know what decisions to make, you know what actions to take, where adequate. This is the afternoon takeover on the 28th of May, a Thursday, just before Friday.
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1: It's 10 after 3, and we're still cruising towards the hour of 3. Remember, our WhatsApp number is 075132-9986. So do get in touch with us. 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That song there was by Mooney Long, Make Me Forget.

0: brick and lace. Love is wicked. And before that, you had Bruno Mars with the song I Just Might. 18 after 3 o'clock on 011 Radio, The Pulse of Josie. 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
3: 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The Pulse of Josie.
0: Yeah, it's almost time for the news update, the news headlines at 3:30. It will still be with Maleshwan Mulawa. So we are getting there.
3: 2 to 6 p.m., Monday to Friday, the afternoon takeover. From sunrise to sunset, the pulse of Josie keeps on going. Keeps on going.
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0: Goedemorgen klas, kom ons leer wiskunde in Afrikaans.
1: It was on a Wednesday, date June 16th, 1976, where the youth of South Africa led a protest against the apartheid education system. Blood was shed. This year marks the 50th anniversary of Youth Day. Throughout this month, let's honor the hundreds of school children who laid down their lives for the freedom South Africans enjoy today. This Youth Month, 011 Radio celebrates the you in youth. We are the heartbeat of the youth. The pulse of Josie.

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3: ke na le meeti emeti wa rona ke ena Khosi Dlamini ke deputy president mane ho netball of South Africa. Let's go to the questions of the listeners. The first question here is what concrete action are being taken to drive the commercialization of netball to make it sustainable professional career of local players and for male coaches?
4: That question will be answered by the CEO. I think we know that the new CEO is starting on the 16th of March. Mm-hmm. So in terms of the commercialization, he is going to deal with it because we need sponsors.
3: Yes.
4: In order for you to have a professional league, we need sponsors.
3: Mm.
4: We know that we've got a long way to go so that we can empower the coaches, the male coaches, especially now because we know that we are going for the male World Cup as well as the females. It all lies on the sponsorship. That's the CEO will be dealing with it.
3: Diga Kaba. Diga Kaba.
5: Kakapa, the sports show.

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2: 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Blood was shed. This year marks the 50th anniversary of Youth Day. Throughout this month, let's honor the hundreds of school children who laid down their lives for the freedom South Africans enjoy today. 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

0: It is a great song by Whitney Waha Houston. I present to Tata Felajala Ari, where do broken hearts go? Felajala Mo 011 Radio, the Pulse of Josie. Good evening and welcome to the dialogue. It's about 9. Hela Jalo. Kimitsu e Rubong Fela 9 after 7. Remoho Tazilaga Genu Lalabune. It is the 4th day of June. Yeah. I nearly said it is the 4th day of June 16. Sure, because we all know and grew up, it's hore. June is June 16. Yeah, it's youth month. We know hore, all the youth that fought for us, 76, were not doing that for fun. They did not just took their time just to say, you know what, we are bored. Let's just go and confront the apartheid government. To learn about the, to learn, to actually learn with Africans, or confront them, you know, and just to be to oppose the idea of learning all the subjects in Africans. Yeah, he said, "On suddenly Africans, on suddenly liar met the Africans ni, yeah, suddenly liar Africans." Yeah, Veskende, Verbieterens, the Antworte, all those things are there. Mbakan. All right, Arlobe, Dikakapa Sports, and it's a little fellow Motas in Lakajenufa, Kilbakapefa, Kilbilitsuana Hore, Lady Kang says our fellow, Zerdu Kilimotas in Lakajenufa, Shwani, Narfasolaka Famu to Africa.
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3: 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Blood was shed. This year marks the 50th anniversary of Youth Day. Throughout this month, let's honor the hundreds of school children who laid down their lives for the freedom South Africans enjoy today. This Youth Month, 011 Radio celebrates the you in youth.
4: We are the heartbeat of the youth. The Pulse of Josie. 7 to 9 p.m., Tuesday to Thursday.
0: Dade, Mr. Zigebe from United Democratic Movement, UDM, to hear their stand.
5: This is not the first time that we've been speaking about a water crisis itself, because there were warnings that were given even by the Department of Water Affairs. And there was a plan which was tabled in council. And the question is, where is that plan? It is a legal document that now should be guiding Johannesburg Water and Rand Water.
4: 7 to 9 p.m. Tuesday to Thursday, 011 Dialogue.

0: Alright, say 011 dialogue, let's support dot 9, which is so I get a similar far level. Like, can you give us a fahore, Pilharton outlaws and some of the burning issues, more than like a Jennifer, Kerwisanefa, Karikanzi with Hoka far level, Hapele, the elections, the Tante, can take a level, let's say, the campaigns, the Fapane far from different people, from different political parties, to so to say. And I'm happy to be with Julia Fish from Joburg Crisis Alliance. I'm going to be Joburg Can. It's a community and business partnership to add oversight. So I'm going to be with you. I'm going to be with you. I'm going to be with you. I'm going to be with 011 Radio. I'm going to be with you. But I'm the burning issues. So say widespread service delivery challenges and infrastructure decay. Always continue to impact communities across the city of Johannesburg. So residents of Parkview and Greater Region B are convening a strategic non-partisan campaign meeting ahead of the 2026 local government elections. So I heard on Saturday the 6th June, the Joburg Crisis Alliance, JCA, is in partnership with other local community organizations will host this regional community mobilization gathering. So, just to check the record statements from JCA leadership regarding the alliance's strategic roadmap for the 2026 elections. So, I'll be Julia Fish. Julia Fish, if I will be for South Africa, is a Joburg Community Action Network, the Crisis Alliance Steering Communication Officer, or tla buisana le yena mo tsatsing la ka jeno fa re bona gore re utlwele gore ditlhophiso di ememe ka tsela e ntseng jang fa bona mo Afrika. 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
1: Goedemorgen klas, kom ons leer wiskunde in Afrikaans.
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4: 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Blood was shed. This year marks the 50th anniversary of Youth Day. Throughout this month, let's honor the hundreds of school children who laid down their lives for the freedom South Africans enjoy today. This Youth Month, 011 Radio celebrates the you in youth.
5: We are the heartbeat of the youth. The Pulse of Josie, 7 to 9 p.m., Tuesday to Thursday.
6: 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We are deeply in a serious crisis, and I've seen different statements from leadership of different political parties, including yours. 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
7: We don't have a water shortage. 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
0: You're listening to 011 Radio, the parts of Josie Fowl, Nagirle Rtlawisanale Julia Fish from Joburg Community Action Network. Rtlawisanale Hore Ditlopiso Dijang Fata Obakanya the community, especially on the residents of Parkview and Greater Region B. Fajal and the Ziglitz Copano Itabantin community meeting Saturday, the 6th of June, they said, and it will be happening in St. Columba, St. Columba's Presbyterian Church in Parkview, Lagan Avenue. So, but let's start talking about election 2026, Fajal. 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So, has South Africa met its constitutional obligations towards migrants in the past 30 years, plus 3 years after the Usindiso building fire has the government implemented the Kampepe? So, the case is there appearing, and I saw Checkpoint addressing the issue, giving it attention. Remember, in that building, a lot of undocumented foreigners lost their lives and it was difficult to repatriate them simply because repatriating somebody with no proper document it becomes a challenge so tsentse re di utlwa ka kwa le ntse go lebeletswe lona letsatsi leo fao allright tsene ka fantse ke di lebeletse ka fale Action SA mayoral candidate Herman Mashaba has officially launched his cleanup campaign hashtag RSBT 2.0 in Alexander northeast of Johannesburg fao o ke bone ke bone ba maloko ana a Action SA ka kwa our film Alexander Magistrate Court fao ke ba bone ka fale ele ga ba 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The Umkhonto Wesizwe Party MKP will unveil its mayoral candidate for 8 metropolitan municipalities in the next 2 weeks. Ba isi ba ntsema bitso fao ba Umkhonto Wesizwe tla di kare bone gore bona ba be ba nakanne mang hela jalo. Tsene gape ka fa some of the trending issues ke gore Brown Mogotsi monna yo the self-appointed or maybe self-appointed police informer has been denied bail. Brown Mogotsi has been denied bail ka kwa Johannesburg Magistrate Court motsatsi la ka Jane Fau. So he's there accused of using or holding an illegal firearm, defeating the ends of justice and all these other cases that are facing him. So they made sure. So the reason for the refusal of bail is that but he's got 3 different addresses, so that complicates everything. It confuses the prosecution and stuff. So he's got about 3 different addresses, so they don't know which is which, because at that at this stage it makes him a flight risk. This point makes him a flight risk, so they can't give him bail for that. They said, no, Imangangan Brown, Mr. Brown envelope. 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
0: It is only 28 minutes after 7 p.m. Ke lebeletse fa gore a ka nnete ramoleka but ke bona fa ntse sa mo grade ntse re lebeletse re tla le ka buisana fa ka kopano ya bona ya Saturday ka di 6th June e le kopano ye ya ya ka ipakanyetsa di elections kapa it's a widespread service delivery challenge meeting and infrastructure rather. We know that the decay continue to impact communities across the city of Joburg. So residents go Parktown and Greater Region B are convening a strategic non-partisan community meeting ahead of the 2026 local government elections. Yeah, no. We tried to call her, but it seems like we can't get hold of her. So, yeah, it is what it is. We'll move on. I don't know who to tell you what can't say the family preferred in far one of Africa. All right, it's a far you can't kafale and the kilometer can't say it's a horror. My police are quite N1. Ebanebasian Sana Fa le Lady Tsotifa, there was a police chase on N1 near Val Plaza. That ended in arrest and seizure of 7.5 million worth of illicit cigarettes that was hidden in Isuzu truck, the truck bound for Kronstadt. The 35-year-old male suspect was arrested after police officials illicit cigarette valued at approximately 7.5 million rand during a highway operation on the N1 near Val Plaza, Gakwa, Paris. So the interception led to seizure of a truck and a large consignment of contraband cigarettes at times recovered. So, kima kitiro entle tata ya mapolisa, tsirlebelis kafale, hore yei, ba fitile, kitse o di atlhagelela di-cigarette tsa teng ka fa ntse ke di bona ka fa ditshwantsho tsa teng ka fa bo Richman batho ke Richman tse di tlhagelela fao bo Caesar ke tse di sa itsegentse hela jalo. All right, ka kwa Hillbrow ka kwale go tlhaeletse video e nngwe tlhagisa an armed robbery that was reported at a discount liquor store on the corner of Kotse and Catherine Avenue in Hillbrow, Joburg. So someone somewhere somehow knows the suspects, because now there's a video that has been trending there, and I'll also want to see the video in full, but I see the pictures right now, and obviously somebody knows them. And o tlhagella fao mo thubile a thotha di-box tsa Hennessy banna ei ya bojalwa bo bo turang thata ba targetile di-liquor outlets fao mathata fela jalo. All right, tse ke lebeletse kotsi e nngwe e masisi e diragala ka kwa entry between Marian Hill Toll Plaza le Shongweni. So a woman believed to be in her 30s has died after a truck overturned and crashed into multiple vehicles. So three other motorists were seriously injured and rushed to hospital and eThekwini. So the truck was carrying maize which spilled across the road after the crash. The Pietermaritzburg bound lanes remain closed while emergency teams clear the scene. So we haven't heard of the looting so far. So life has been lost. Some people have been injured. The Johannesburg Metro Police officers from Wema Complex recovered 674 men drugs tablets and 234 units of crystal meth during a tactical operation in Zola, north of Soweto, after a community tip-off. So the suspects, fled and remains at large. The drugs were booked at Jabulani South African Police Service for investigations. A tip off. Oh, another newborn baby has been found dumped in Alexander, number 5615 Avenue, Kakwa Alexander Fao. This marks the sixth newborn baby found dumped in Alexander just this year alone. And last year, 12 newborn babies were found dumped in the area. All right, 011 Radio, the Pulse of Josie, 9 more Sumba Sasileka Jennifer, Hela Jaro, Negri Jaraka Farfitegafa.

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0: Re ke le nedaso re re Tony B re le bogang break my heart bona kapele anymore I can't leave but now Angie Stone one of the greatest artists already says 011 radio the pulse of Jozi tsamale support.9 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to flooding so you could be should be aware of this kind of warnings should be aware of what could come tell us jalo le le tsofa gore pula diphefo botsididi bontse re witemogela bona ba fa motho 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
1: Goeiemôre klas, kom ons leer wiskunde in Afrikaans.
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4: It was on a Wednesday, date June 16th, 1976, where the youth of South Africa led a protest against the apartheid education system. Blood was shed. This year marks the 50th anniversary of Youth Day. Throughout this month, let's honor the hundreds of school children who laid down their lives for the freedom South Africans enjoy today. This Youth Month, 011 Radio celebrates the you in youth.
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0: O Radio 011 Radio, the Pulse of Josie, Mutu Africa Fao, Tamaletsepo 9, Ramoho Tazin Laga Jen Fao, and Tikiwagana Kanye Yamiralela. So hundreds displaced, roads closed, power cuts amid Eastern Cape floods. So hundreds of residents in the Eastern Cape have been forced out of their homes as persistent rain continues to batter the province. A total of 671 people are

0: 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Right, ribone mo tsedingwe fa next ke lebeletse Major General Feroz Kane was back in before the High Court in Johannesburg in a renewed urgent bid to have his electronic device returned. Ela jalo monna yo wa tsalo fao monna yo wa Kane fao ke yo mongwe wa batho ba le gore so the Major General Kane fao his previous application was struck from the roll after it emerged that the devices had already been handed over to the Madlanga Commission. So in his latest court papers, the crime intelligence officer named the commission and the president as respondents. So Ken is challenging the legality of the transfer and use of material, arguing that the commission has acted beyond its powers. So he also argues that the dissemination of the seized devices should not have happened while the legality of the search and seizures is still being contested. So the matter is set down for hearing on the 9th of June. Ka dikarbono di tsamatsa majang fao ke tsona tsentse di tlhomile pele fao motho Africa fao. Ready 0011 Radio, the pulse of Josie.
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2: Ba kwetsi ba di transporto tse tsa bana ba sekolo ba lla ka gore kgwebo ya bona ya go bala. Ntate Joseph Mabula ke ena chairman wa Gauteng Education Transport Service.
3: We want the law enforcers to enforce the laws, yes. But it doesn't mean that not just because SEPO decided that, you know, I'm taking my pension package and I'm going to buy myself an Avanza and put kids in my boot, does not mean that now everybody is doing that. We are compliant and we want to do the right thing. So they do have that record, but the promotion of non-affiliation of members will always create such a problem.
1: 7 to 9 p.m. Tuesday to Thursday. 011 Dialogue.
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5: It was on a Wednesday, date June 16th, 1976, where the youth of South Africa led a protest against the apartheid education system. Blood was shed. This year marks the 50th anniversary of Youth Day. Throughout this month, let's honor the hundreds of school children who laid down their lives for the freedom South Africans enjoy today. 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
0: It is the Pulse of Josie, 011 Radio. Nalo na fela jalo re mmogo ntse ke lebeletse nako re na fa ne pagetse. It is only 3 minutes before 8 o'clock. 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Ke bereka kwale presenter takes legal actions against Vuma FM. Ke bone ka kwale gore o ka re ke ditlano tsa meno ane o bona khala fa gore

one of the presenters took action against a radio station Kakwale over termination of contract in Idirakazi Kakwale. So, Kamatsapanyana Sinkaraka Sepe, the founder of anti-illegal migration movement, Jansing Gobese Zuma, is taking legal actions against the Vuma FM following what she describes as the abrupt and unexplained termination of her independent contractor, the contractor agreement earlier this month. So, in a media statement issued by her company, Jacinta Media, the broadcaster revealed that her legal representatives had written to the station on the 1st of August, seeking reasons for the sudden decision, which Vuma FM described as a non-renewal. So, on the statement also, she said the timing was unusual, as it occurred mid-month and at the start of a new lineup, something she insists has never occurred on radio ever. So, after a week of silence, Vuma FM only responded on August 21. However, the presenter who founded the anti-illegal migration movement she said that the reply failed to provide substantive reasons for the termination. So with the station instead insisting they were under no obligation to disclose them. Hanabuwa Fao Ngobese Zuma I categorically reject that reasoning as it has no basis in law. She explained that she had decided to pursue the matter legally after waiting 5 weeks without being finished with reasons. Hello, Jar. Can't say, Jacinta, the founder of Much and Much, and the founder of the anti immigration movement, FAO, ke a broadcaster, Kwalenanzal Moradio, Falajalo, Akasa, Wakasa, FAO, Wanyan. The anti-illegal migration movement, right? Kita zinzindi dira kala mala fasi leka kwa fa. Ready say 011 radio, the pulse of Jersey. Zinungape fasi kilele zinzindi kanga fa. Naki kilele zifa kanya unemployment kape kafa. The headlines leona mo zinzindi leka general kilele zee, but tunzwa balaka serious period of unemployment that they have been facing. 8 years unemployed, 350 twice, South Africa's most painful comment. So, and now what? So it was not the angriest comment. So it was not the funniest. But when Nkosinathi Twala typed 8 words into a Facebook thread, something shifted. Type the fella, unemployed for 8 years, and I've only received that 350 rand only twice. The government that he expected to see saving them or saving him has given him 350 twice for these 8 years when he was still unemployed. Nothing's coming. Well, comments appeared under the South African story about a psychology honors graduate, who has been unemployed for 3 years and is now turning to freelancing to survive. So readers were already debating degrees versus trade skills, blaming politicians and cracking dark jokes about bread. Then Nkosinathi spoke, and suddenly the debate fell small. 350 twice, 8 years. So to understand why that comment landed so hard, consider what it actually means. South Africa's social relief of distress grant, 350 rand per month, was introduced 6 years back in 2020.
as a COVID era lifeline. So for millions, it became the only source of income in the household. People relied on that, and you can see, you will see after people receiving that 350, you'll see the difference. You'll see some, not really big difference, but you'll see somebody moving around. But the movement is only for a few hours. Areka mola, areka tsepedinyana mola, areka enye ka mola. Omu kyolo feta ka phofu, omu feta ka seshabo, omu feta ka tlhapi mola. Omu o tshwere bia, omu tshwere cold drink. But that lasts only for a few hours. So he received that. So no safety net, no grant consistency, just years of showing up to a system that largely did not show up back. The thread around him told its own story. A former recruiter urged young people towards technical trades. A commenter blamed the ANC. Someone made a bread joke that got a laughing emoji. You remember that bread joke? You remember that bread? Was that the minister or the MEC? Remember, he was giving people bread and they took videos of when they were giving people bread. Giving people bread. Hey, people need more than bread. Hey, give people jobs. That is what we call teach them how to fish. Don't give them fish. Take them to the river or the dam and teach them how to dam fish. So they can do that on their own when you are not there. They don't have to be on your neck, nagging you, asking you, always being there, reminding them who's superior, expecting them to bow, go down on their knees. Whenever they want something to eat, when they want something for their kids, when they want better future for their kids, they must kneel down. Teach them how to fish. Give them jobs, not peace jobs, not tohwana. We don't want tohwana. People don't want that. Now we are going to the elections. I mean, we should be seeing some drives. We should be seeing political parties saying, we are giving permanent jobs. They are capable. These political leaders, most of them have got companies. They own companies. They do have connections. They have friends, family members who own companies. But they are not creating jobs for their people as well. Because the people that help them to get to the top chairs or to the top offices are not permanent in those positions. They are just there, cadre deployment, and all these volunteers that come on board to assist you, win elections, campaign for you. Give them those jobs. Give not only those ones. Assure, look, make us believe that you are really the leader we deserve, or the leader that we need. You deserve that position. So, but if now looking at you being, you are a business person. You are looking at the president. He was a business person. He's a billionaire. He can just call the shots and say, let's do a serious job placement. In my 20 companies, let's see thousands of people occupying positions that are available. Let's do the drive. Let's create jobs. I mean, it's fine. Even if it's a 6 months, 12 months, 2 years contract, it makes a difference. It does. Herman Mashaba, he's a businessman. He's got jobs. He's got companies or shares, etc. Julius Malema, a farmer. He's a businessman as well. He's a vocal politician, but a lot of them are running companies. A lot of them are millionaires. But now, if ever we don't create direct fulfillment, direct service delivery to our people, we'll keep on complaining, we'll keep on, because we always keep, now we're competing. Who speaks better than the other? We should be competing, who does better than the other?
That's how it should be. Yeah. This one gave 10 people jobs. And next time, now you compete, you say, yay, I got some BT. Now this one come and give 25 jobs. Fana ka loko. Fela, jolo le jolo, jolo le jolo. Until, rebona, the unemployment rate, it drop up with loko. But because now our leaders don't care. They just care about themselves and their families, not us. We are just there.

It is 9 minutes after 8 o'clock. This is the Dialogue Lead Support .9. Good evening, and hopefully wherever you are, it's a great Thursday. We're moving slowly but surely towards the end of the week, and this is gonna be the first weekend of June. The first weekend of June 2026. All right. The first weekend of June 2026. All right, you have been advised. I know it's month end, still on the mood. Yeah, month end again. So don't drink and drive. Some cop was showing me a video of people in prison for drink and driving. Yeah, Ray, don't drink and drive, Baba. Check. But never rubbish it that they got the cool Bagamola day. Kubozella Zaulo Mazella. One or more is your car, Matot. So be careful. Always make sure that we know that go to the car. Let's go.

0: is the greatest artist, Whitney Houston. Where do broken hearts go? Show us where do those broken hearts go. It's only great music right here. Vin Green Energy before that one. Now, then we'll continue. The commission of inquiry, because the Madlanga Commission has been unfolded so well. Commissioner Khumalo questioned Jacob over exclusion of Carl. Exclusion of Carl Sander. Nam Mozagatabaya Yantatuna Lama Malobafa, a warrant officer. Fella Jaragita, so play along when you tore Nediza Mazamajang, Refita Kafara Rixa, Tawarzola Pilmut.
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0: It is 22 minutes after 8 South Africa Four. Karolanya Bobedia Buffalo Yatulaganyo Fa. This is the Dialogue Let's Up at 9. Good evening and welcome if you just joined us. Bunti ba ma Africa borwa, they are expecting great results out of this Madlanga Commission. They are expecting great results, and I know very well, Hore, there's too much trust in the Madlanga Commission. Well, we trust them so much. That is why people said they can even go as far as raising funds for this commission to continue. Yeah, so let's keep our fingers crossed. So as I said, I'll help you to hear what Commissioner Khumalo was saying, actually asking Jacob, an officer, who about the sidelining of Carl Sander. This is what he said when he was questioned.
1: And if evidence were to be produced that, in fact, you were an active part of this and it was not Brigadier Nyuso, what would your comment be? Or would you challenge such evidence to be put forward?
2: When you say an active part, Commissioner, what?
1: It was you actively engaging with Major General Sinona on this matter.
2: You know, like I said, the investigation went to a certain individual, a colonel. But during the course of my career or my engagements with the Brigadier and the General, I won't go into detail, but it's not only this member, there were other members that allegations were made against, and we were asked just to look, you know, activate informers and check if there's anything. But I can say with confidence, there's nothing damning, there's nothing that I had done in order to get this to happen, to ensure that he stays away. There's no action that I took that actually prejudiced the member. But if you get an instruction, okay, these are allegations, look into this. We've heard we've had allegations, look into this. You guys know Durban. That was merely my role. But with regards to investigating this matter and seeing if the allegations were true, it was incumbent upon another colonel from Port Shepstone.
3: Okay. Is your evidence that you only became aware of this after he was suspended or after he was placed elsewhere? Of these allegations, or in fact, the fact that he's being placed somewhere else?
2: You know, if I look at his date, I can't recall offhand whether my engagements were with Brigadier Nyuso was when the member was transferred or prior. I can't recall exactly.
3: But you say that's your only involvement with this?
2: With this investigation, but this, there was somebody else involved in it. I was not hands on here.
3: You see, Warrant Officer Sander said you were in the room when he was called in, and a document was waved around that there's this email which is making allegations against you. He says you were in that room when that happened.
2: Yes, it would only be proper, me as the unit commander, to be there.
3: Well, I thought your only involvement with this was when now you were asking what's happening with my member, and then Nyuso, Brigadier Nyuso then says to you there are allegations against him. That's what you said. I'm putting to you that, but that's not true. That's not correct. That's all you got involved with. You were in the room when, according to him, you were in the room when he was called in and was told you are being placed elsewhere. You're going to be placed elsewhere because there are allegations against you. Is it true that you were in the room?
2: I can't even recall, Commissioner, honestly. It may have been the case. I can't recall it.
3: You don't recall?
2: I don't recall.
3: You don't dispute?
2: I don't dispute.
3: When he says you were in the room?
2: It could be possible, because it would only be proper that he's the unit commander be there.
3: Indeed.
2: Yes.
3: I would expect you to say, I must have been in the room, even if I don't have independent memory, because I'm his unit commander. Not to start with, my only engagement about this was with Nyuso.
0: ke tsona tseo dipotso tse ntse ba di tlhomang mola gore ke monna yo ke buang kana fa ke lengwe le mapodisi fa Jacob Jacob ke na o motlhoma dipotso fao re tla tswela pele fela ka ena fao re tla utlwa fa le lefalo re di tsamatsamayang fao re di tse 011 Radio, the Pulse of Jozi.

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0: 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Right,
2: thank you. Thank you, Commissioner Baloyi. Judging I think by my notes, that was my last question to the witness.
3: Is it about this?
2: Still? No, about his testimony to the commission.
3: No, I want to see if I can ask a question on this still, on this topic.
2: Yes, you can. And I take back my words. There's still another question I forgot. I keep forgetting this particular question. Apologize.
3: Yes. So, Colonel, what Warrant Officer Sender testified to is that he then gets placed in, I think, supply chain or another place where he's placed. And nothing is said to him. He remains there until he's moved elsewhere. And he only finds out that this investigation, or supposed investigation, was closed, I think, 4 months or 4 weeks later. I think he said 4 weeks after he was first moved. He found out because he asked someone at Port Shepstone, I think he said, and he was told, they looked it up and then they said, no, but this thing was closed 4 weeks after it was referred. Now, accepting that as what happened for purposes of my discussion with you, are you saying to us, you lose a member of long service with narcotics, an experienced member in your unit who reports to you directly? You don't know, you don't ask, when is this investigation ending? I'm one member short. I'm one experienced member short. You do not ask what's happening with this investigation. Is that what you're telling the commission?
4: No, I'm not telling the commission.
3: Yeah, what are you telling the commission about on that score?
4: Okay, maybe if I had to put it in perspective of how the police works when it comes to these things, that firstly, I was informed the member is under investigation. That is why he is being moved. I've got no say in that.
2: But are you
3: knew he's under investigation because you were in the room when he was told that an allegation has been made. So it's no longer, you and I have cleared that, in fact, your first account to us that you found out that he's under investigation because of engagement, because you were wondering what's happening with our member, where he is, that's not an accurate reflection of what happened. You were in the very room where he was told there are allegations against you. Okay? So you know, so let's move from this. You know your member, you were in the room when your member was told there are allegations against you. You become aware from that he gets placed elsewhere, right? My question accepts those two as a basis, and my question is, but he gets cleared. In fact, that investigation gets shut down.
0: That was a question posed to the officer, and Commissioner Baloyi suggests Hawks return to scene. To scene was pre-planned over drug theft fears. Which is, have a lovely, productive evening.
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He cheated. He betrayed me. 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But I won't hurt anymore. 'Cause now, all my pain is gone.